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Ay, ay, ay, ay, ay, ay, ay, ay, ay, ay, ay, ay, ay, ay, ay, ay, ay, ay, ay, ay, ay, ay, ay, ay, ay, ay, ay, ay, ay, ay, ay, ay, ay, ay, ay, ay, ay, ay, ay, ay, ay, ay, ay, ay, ay, ay, ay, ay, ay, ay, ay, ay, ay, ay, ay, ay, ay, ay, ay, ay, ay, ay, ay, ay, ay, ay, ay, ay, ay, ay, ay, ay, ay, ay, ay, ay, ay, ay, ay, ay, ay, ay, ay, ay, ay, ay, ay, ay, ay, ay, ay, ay, ay, ay, ay, ay, ay, ay, ay, ay, 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
1: What makes Emory special is that it has very rigorous academics, but a community that is willing to support each other. 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
1: Cutting across borders. I go 96.9.

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0: power in that name.
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0: A name that is above every other name. 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
0: Balance, commitment, process, progress, purpose. 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

0: Kotiwa yet to me, a she only a hoodie, only a quadji butta. 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Oh, FFA, I'm here, sir, who knew you. That was your job.
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0: head of what senior show with Munyama and Nana Pabui.
1: Oh, come on up,
0: let's do. 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Sorry, I'm calling Kusia, dear Nanopa. Daddy, as you can come.
2: And counsel.
0: What you are pumped to say?
2: What do you do? Me, who you are?
0: Yet, nobody, I see. Your mom pioneers at this, you see.
2: Oba tempenya me o mada wasi se no pain so ohu ye mobo odi ye nkwa che ye ewum ye ne bonye fo ayem funso abu nkama fa ye so de nanso de nyinara ohu ye mobo odi ye nkwa che ye manenso osan de che ye bi o Israel hene asidan kan odi da
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2: 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Or some beer a year sooner. 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Now you honey year, a dear cray and every ring in Ashim. Now Pia, you answer in your quadjo with him. Yet I was on a pay. Sir, the bearer that would tear and then so good to tear. Oh, Jesus Christ, I don't want to deem. Amen.
0: Amen. Not paying him for now, Eddie Addison.
2: Yo, if I saw when you actually my tearful, you know, Sir Omon Shedding, now Omon Tintim, a Jumana and Yemre, a Edding, Nancy, sir, Edding, see any and them a kind sissy so say a pen or cran, dear. 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
2: 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Say, oh, my, you da for now, Kofa won't fee Babylon, Jerusalem, I do on by Babylon. Won't sign ya won't cry no more call Jerusalem, no one could see only a me fee, you know, in Sinisibia. And the air him for me answer Darius, Cyrus, and not at Sessa.
0: Okay.
2: On me answer. Now, you chat to her at Sessa, and on any prince, no more read any see. Solomon, David ba Solomon, onu ne ohema omu wie dan no. 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Na so dan ni ho, because ne bugbo afi ho. 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Na you were against the phobia war Jerusalem. And to whom say, oh, my chassis, you know, and I'm call when Chen Kobisa won't say. Why in the mamma can't say, Munsi? And I'm so. You run no more Babylon, and I share and say, yes, I'm be see when you're going if you know, see the name. And I'm so, sadly, I near, yeah, you know, be see. Because when you're going to answer cry, yeah, you know. Okay, Ezra, Tina, and I say, ye nimu nsi.
0: Yeah.
2: Ye nimu nyankopon no. 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I would do good, you know. Once I'm busy. And so, oh, my uncle, mom, see. So I saw Danny see the name one. Oh, moon, chat to have you. And you're hearing him, sir. So,
0: yeah.
2: Auntie, your marriage will be a bra a con ye mono in your a town for Emma Omo Ebbe crippled, Joanna. And he said, in see any and them arm, mamma. Only be good, man, because oh, who say, I didn't know you and a real mudia. A becca woman, the night, then she, I said, into a mamma coin. Okay. And see, bra almost see, I saw, almost go to Asia, saw Diana. Yan to ask a crack.
0: There's a almost see, baby, umbersum.
2: Baby, or some a try, I can see.
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3: 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Now, so then no physical structure, and I see one on my walk as you will be actually a guna or beside it. And I mean,
2: I see.
3: No, no, I owe no Christian, no, not as I attack and say, or not the people do any as old than into a year as I am, you pay over here soon. Any for the year after then. And until I see, and you might do her my end yet. Honestly, no, as of Pania, a year as of cooling and Pania on the Christian. And what I say, me buo tu egu na ne na za so no na sore me si ya si obewu e na za so sore o sore na ni asafo na ne ni die chiri
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3: nya fitik nya fitik sa ta na ni si ho
2: ba jo te minka. 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
0: friend was
2: free.
0: Ah, we FM. Ah, okay. Be come be phone intent. We dey embedding who juma ba. Ni ye yes. We betimi a record. We ma me who said ye we can na who asem. We betimi a can who asem kakrebi. I dey call the same number. So why na do be a be friend? We no ma me ni na betimi a chama chedi. Why?
2: Matsumedo.
0: Matsumedo asipa papa. Daddy, in fact, we no insi na. Nanti dey we no work any chere.
1: Yeah, na I saw that come who asem. Yeah, I saw that physical. Christo Yesu share sa nkom no ni wachi AD 70 ena Roman for ko to share Israel for so go bubu Jerusalem so dan na system ni emenyi na de call e enu ne ade a na Yesu Christo e share honkom to ho se ni kwachi no sa so dan e bubu am pass Yesu wu yachi no AD 70 u trace history a world history chere se Titus and Odi or soldier for penny on a D Roman for any. I don't call Rome, I Jerusalem. Kobu Bua saw then in as a ceremony man in the coy.
0: I saw then Bubu.
1: On Bubuni na. So, now on Bubun and I just used to share home come at two. Catch you on say. The me who said I saw on the kind of as a mobile two.
0: Yeah.
1: Mobu two. And see, Mamma come on to two. 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
0: 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Okay.
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2: One area that has long been overlooked is also the rental housing market. Although the law limits rent advances to 6 months, weak enforcement has allowed unfair practices to persist. The current rent law says that no house owner can take more than 6 months rent advance. And we have a rent court that is supposed to be prosecute cases where house owners take more than 6 months. But unfortunately, both the house owner and the one who wants to rent the property are not prepared to go and report. And that has been the main problem in enforcing this law. The one who wants to rent the house wants a place to lay his head. The house owner too wants to collect money to invest in something. So none of them is prepared to report the other for paying more than 6 months rent advance. And so our goal is simple: fairness, protection, and dignity for tenants. But we're also giving alternatives. So the National Home Ownership Fund will continue to provide long-term financing with a particular focus on retirees who deserve security after years of service to this country. Distinguished ladies and gentlemen, despite these measures progressing, the housing deficit remains significant. The Green City Housing Project is therefore a critical intervention that has come at the right time.
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2: properties in this green city are going to be available to all Ghanaians both at home and abroad and it's my hope that Ghanaians living abroad in the diaspora will take advantage of it so that the story we hear every time of them sending money to relatives only to come and find out that their house not even a foundation has been laid and pictures have been taken of other people's houses and shown to them as being their properties. Here you will get your house built for you complete. You collect your key. There's no litigation on the land. Nobody will come and demolish your house. And you heard the Otumfuo himself sounding a very strong warning to all his chiefs and everybody who will come and attempt to interfere with this land. And so this land is free of litigation, and you know that when SHC hands over your key to you, the house is yours forever and ever. Since independence, SHC has over the last 70 years been the largest single provider of housing to Ghanaians. We'll continue to support SHC to provide affordable housing to Ghanaians across all the regions of our country. And in response to Managing Director Sharif's request, I will inform the road minister so that we'll take up all the road and drains in this area. I said in response to your MD Sharif's request, I will inform the road minister so that we'll absorb all the drains and the roads in this estate under the Big Push program. Because if we don't do that, they'll have to add the cost onto the houses. And that makes the houses more expensive. So government will take up, under the Big Push, the cost of building all the roads, gutters, and drains in this estate so that SHC can deliver the houses at a more affordable cost.
1: Ghana man penny John Dramani Mahama ensema wode atuja eno no na enu echi no ana eye minister for works and housing eyo onimonyamfo Kenneth Gilbert ejay enso edi tuja eche se sa eden ye besisi ne 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
2: The Green City Project at Adedesua is one of the most ambitious housing interventions in our recent history. Spanning over 200 acres, this development will deliver more than 1,000 housing units. Supported by essential infrastructure and services designed to create a complete and thriving community. This is not just about building houses. It is about building dignity, stability, and opportunity. His Excellency the President has made it clear that housing is not luxury.
0: It is a necessity. It is the foundational to national development. This project reflects that conviction. It is a social investment, an economic driver, and a clear statement of intent. I commend the board and management of the State Housing Company Limited for their vision, resilience, and commitment in bringing this project to life. Distinguished ladies and gentlemen, we are also gathered here under a defining global reality, climate change. Sustainability in housing is no longer optional, it is essential. The Green City project has been deliberately designed to respond to this reality. It reflects our commitment to integrating green building principles into national housing delivery, a commitment I reaffirmed at the Ghana Green Building Summit in 2025. With projections indicating that millions of Ghanaians could face extreme heat conditions in the coming decades, we cannot afford to build in ways that deepen our vulnerabilities. This project represents a different path, one that delivers housing responsibly, sustainably, and with a future in mind. It sets a new benchmark for government-backed housing initiatives across the country. Distinguished ladies and gentlemen, Ghana is ready for partnerships at scale. We have the demand, we are strengthening our regulatory environment, our institutions are evolving, and above all, there is a clear political will. We therefore invite investors and development partners to join us. Through innovative financing models such as public-private partnerships and rent-to-own schemes, we can accelerate delivery and expand access. We also recognize the critical role of Ghanaians in the diaspora and continue to actively engage them as partners in this journey. Distinguished ladies and gentlemen, there is something profoundly fitting about launching a project of this magnitude here in the Ashanti region. This is a land known for resilience, vision, and legacy. A land that understands what it means to build not just for today, but for generations yet unborn. That is the spirit that underpins the Green City Project. We are not building for the next election cycle, we are building for the next generation.
1: Enti na osuafo a ohye eye nwuma ene edan esie ensem so eye onimonyamfo Kenneth Gilbert eje ensem a wodi tuja enu no na yenko ensem fufuro mu na eye Minister for Fisheries and Aquaculture 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
3: 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Almost certain prices. 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

0: 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As soon as I saw Mutiano, that Nancy Edia Goodyamu, some any idea, Emma War, that two things, and no air run down Sunday and Pabia from 6:20. Yeah, Nancy, Nia Shasier in 7 ago at the amount of Jumadian. So, and now a Mother's Day edition of Run Down. Any idea, amount of Jumadian. So, I will phone you 9, 7 yo, 7 yo. Mamunina, a happy Mother's Day. Mamunina, why we will trim now here over Bunny Ye? And that's the one thing I want on him. Munina, I cry my hour for your mamma. Happy Mother's Day. I mean, Slamopa. Sorry, I'm very wish you were here, mammy. More Mother's Day, I'm a near master sweaty Marco. Yes, I'm an assassin. Yes, oh, the wood, I would die, young Beb, dear Ibia, and that your Mother's Day in Quan. What is it? Not the Biana, a birthdays, and for Mother's, no, I will for no. Carasco, yeah, my name, which will be a Carasco, yeah, my name, which will be a.
1: Are you Penyane? Are
0: we have me decision?
1: Hey, oh, me and my mission, I'm behind me. We are my men and my mission. About Thomas Okra.
0: But we are the moon. One quan, the man who said, was told my meeting my love. So I stole my midi, my love.
1: Unkwa,
0: the whole world.
1: My mammy.
0: Who pet and was stole my midi, my love.
1: My mammy, me
0: see. What are them mammies, you
1: know? Any program, you ain't you
0: be. At here for a life on Facebook. Like a video in the San Sosiana Unyanya be away. Yeah, live on TuneIn, live on Modern Ghana. Betty Shunho Amaniama Associate Akwaye. DJ Truth Akwasi Shata. A technician on duty at the machine at the Yanko Facebook. Sir, and I want some answers. So, AC at here, L. Hunting quickly. Young to transfer cry at the World Cup. I'm mine, I want some any at the airbar. We air countries are on my qualify. Echo World Cup, no. I'm home some any at the airman. Old Median is on San Say. My child say, Bear quiz. It's in some no airbar. No, now we should be at the hall. Now the be a good dream. Now a Drew said a quiz now. Now sweating me at the wash him. Na beti manya fridge ane niya maka ama bibi biyansu su eti mako ya ywa samsa ane nesun esi teti kara enten temo so sada beti meti mewi entem ene how many countries?
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1: ago 96.9 FM ene ya ye country bako na afye diaka atwa so ya besha asye diye free Saudi Arabia mayano ene yidi wa mwohon komo. Na association na yishwa mwo football so, eye Saudi Arabian Football Federation. Omo neche Saudi Arabia wa mwo football so. 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Head coach asisi o coach team na naso di team no. Eko World Cup no. Eye uriye friend se, Georgios Dennis ono. 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Omo captain eye abranch mwete Salim El Dazari ono. Na ye captain Salim El Dazari. Player wabo more matches dema Saudi Arabia man eye Muhammad El Deye wabo 173 matches. Muhammad El Deye 173 matches. Top scorer eye Abraham se Majid Abdella washa 72 goals ene dema Saudi Arabia man no. Na Saudi man no omu bo games ha omu bo ufia omu jesis no. 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FIFA ranking e baye na Saudi Arabia mayeno e da maku 21. 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FIFA ranking baye na Saudi Arabia mayeno toso 126. Omu first international match omu boye omu born 18th January 1957. Omene omaya friend se Lebanon ena e de boye ni game no e koye 1-1. Omu biggest win omenya as national team. Omeya friend is Saudi Arabia. Echi omeya friend is Timor Leste. Eche wamu 10-0. Sa game no kwa su de year 2015. 18 January. and I said 17th November and as our game no a course. Omo be guess defeat to menya or my friend is United Arab Emirates and I say United Arab Republic at Saudi Arabia Srom 13-0 sa game no a course or Casablanca Morocco 13th September the year 1961 and as our game no and so it to me a course and then come World Cup moon World Cup no or Marco Marco Marco in Sia. Omo best results omenya by the year 1994 Saudi Arabia mino e ko do eno e ya round of 16 e FIFA World Cup mu afen so player and as a matches do omabo e World Cup mu nyina omabo e ya 19 matches no and as says World Cup and omo dey abo 19 matches omo win mu 4 omo draw 2 and afen omo lose mark 13 omo goals omo share o World Cup mu nyina e ya 14 goals and now for goals on my coin CD or World Cup mu and so I have 44 goals. I feel a brand to your friend say Sami El Jaba and Salim El Dazari or more any players or masha more goals. I dem Saudi Arabia or FIFA World Cup mu or more asher and I have 3 goals or be asher 3 goals. I feel player your friend is say Faud Awa or no and I say Faid Awa or no and I have first player will share goal or World Cup mu. Edema Saudi Arabia Faud Awa ono ne share first goal and after first coach odo am qualify kwa World Cup no na oy Argentina ni o real friend say Jose Solari ono and do am qualify kwa mo first World Cup 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
0: Okay we aye uni manka o yeto aso preko we nyanya idi na se o ma so bi onu a ye ni wa wie kura sna metete o oh, masubio. At here for Yanfa, if he's seven of Fantraso Man and your master swing to me, call ye all run down this or my child said, and there, yet they run down no sports, Jimedian or yet the ma, I will phone you 99 more any idea, Emma, more, Mitre, Maddes, no more pet, more dear, aha, Massa, my ye be, I will for my papa, mammy for my ye be, hey, Jazz, eh, papa for the crowd, there's everybody the only deal, or so in this car, Venday, but mammy for the dear. 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
1: Charlie, I can't even speak. 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

0: How do you feel?
1: Charlie, I can't say anything now. Black princess to Poland! We are going there to make our name! Charlie, I need your hand. Messi, I hire Ghana. Come over with you, baby. I don't know what to say. I'm happy. Tears of joy. Like, I'm happy. I don't know if I should cry or I should laugh. I don't know. I'm happy. Glory be to God.
0: How do you feel? So excited. I don't know that you came this far, Charlie. Thank you, Jesus, bro. How do you feel?
2: I feel so, so happy. Thank you, Allah, for giving us this win.
0: How do you feel?
2: Charlie, I'm happy, Rob.
0: So what's the enthusiasm behind the game?
2: Everything, Charlie. Yeah, bro.
0: How do you feel?
3: I feel very excited.
0: What's the enthusiasm behind the game? Your performance?
4: Oh, I'll say today it was average, but the team performed well. Okay.
0: Great. You do so well. Agnes, come. How do you feel?
5: I feel so happy, you know. It's not easy to be here, you know. It takes a lot of sweat to get here.
0: So what's the enthusiasm behind your performance?
5: Today I was looking for a goal, but unfortunately I didn't get it. So we push next time. Vamos!
0: Vamos!
6: Anyway, Black Princess is a man, and at 24, no. And what is some with Germany? But what's my kind of same high Uganda? This year, you're genuine, and the bros will make me out a brimming. Said as they say, oh, go South Africa, I'm a bronco for no. Oh, be mass with you. It may brim what any time. Almost high will be chrome with you know, and it's genuine away or matter. So, Kagana has gone upon a one word yard already. Come back, Javan Abros, at me some part. Emano, let him a qualifier, walk up no more could be it. It's not a big danger, a radius, say, a radden, I yet just say. Fan, if you should that alas, just any night to me course one, not a come up, and once I'm sad, I don't know, eating a course or whole. So we'll get with my when you better pa, and so we'll get a cold walk up. Now be beyond so no eating me, I come up. We say no, say so many winning bonus and amboa. I said, Dollars are creating me soon, the mamma. No, I bass and I said, won't plan be with my dad and I just crash. It was so to Yako ye. Eti Yako, I know ye free under 20, a man national team. No, Nayemra under 17. Tansa in the AFCON, shall say 13th May, ya. Ewo Morocco, and AFCON under 17, the end, shall say Nagana, age them say Trin Chime. Our coach and the D. Prosper Nate Ogum, and our coach, a Yamrantiano. Now, Enra, that I'm a bomber last friendly match. Etimi Koso. Na a Ghana any Mali and a bo and you can see a chatwokra na Ghana a ye I'm a Mali funo etch yana 17 funo esh cap fian bakwa na chase can Ghana and team ante on go and a PMO 65th minute at the man Ghana na chase Ghana yani a share ma Mali funo etch fire so and rada na Ghana team no onse omo camp ewo eno ye Muhammadia. When I say in the Ghana team air campo, a da watch now, Ombe Free Mohammedia, Morocco, Elrem or Rabat, and that's a Rabat one on a whole and a half contournament, you know, that's a national ebetim aquaswa, and once I'm sa and a national ACT El Hodoma, a da watch now, team Ghana under 17, a Free Mohammedia, Elrem or Rabat, now for game this way team aquaswa, sa and once I'm ACT Ghana first match, you know, Yanni Algeria and a bebo, a 14th May, and I sa a game the betim aquaswa, you heard him say. Ghana betim a qualify. So Ghana etim qualify every group ni mwa. Ghana ebeko World Cup. So say teams about qualify from group stage no. Omu nyina automatically a qualify for World Cup. Once I'm starting to see Ghana ko World Cup che 2017 and under 17 eko World Cup o India. Dalad Ibrahim group no. Dalad Ibrahim sa time. No number 1 edema under 17 for no every ho. And a 17 national team ain't me called World Cup of you. So Prosper a team qualify from a new group stage, but qualify a World Cup, and no any first target. And Sana Trophy, no, or also a team at target here, and once and a necessary AC a tier ever a one more. Yem Mongra and Mikel Trum Kakra, nay, we are in Sasu and Tinsifa NC football more, not any man's ain't me quay pansan say. Ghana and a host to a no a African. Aye championship on Ghana new host to make a true dear no Ghana and a host to Timmy Sampa and a bad in a pa. Now a shall say on the 12th, and another bang, and on the 10th. Next Ochinachi and a shall say our Ghana, Rashid Samimu ono ena se se ni Ghana 100 meters no record on ekuta ni sisi ye na ena di nkoma se ye be chance ye ochinachi ya anu ye Tuesday ena ye se jumadi 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ama man no.
3: It feels amazing. This is my first time representing Ghana in the home soil. I'm ready. I feel good. Training has been going well. You know, Bill was there yesterday, see what is going on. So we are always ready. And I'm coming to, maybe I want the gold. Yeah. The more you get the gold, the more you get money. So I'm not here to play or joke around. And the boys are ready as well. So I think the other team, they were solid. They were solid at African Championship in Cameroon. But, you know, I arrived late as well, that competition. Yeah. But we was able to get everything together, then run. And this team too, I think, you know what we did at Tokyo, we broke the national record. That was my first time like fitting in the team and they put me in the anchor. So this time we are just going to repeat the same thing and go ahead. You know, Nigeria is coming, everybody's coming. The banter is always going to be around. But that's not a big deal. They are not our target. We are here to win. This is home soil. We are not trying to make somebody take that thing away from us. And the 100, I just want to take the gold home.
6: And Rashid Saminu and Watan and Canon, yes, Unia. Asa obro ofu de muda hopa wo kan bro ofu mane de obro ofu sam no ente se kotoko coach efense Hamza Obindie ni bi na ente se brukum Chelsea coach a efene se Richard Boadu de ni bi a omubuna bujen butre 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education, come on.
3: The main challenge in Ghana here, I think the army people, the services they are doing, they make sure they take care of those potential athletes. And you know, most of our problem is when you're done with school. Some people, I'm not saying this to downgrade some people, you need to combine athletics and education. It's very important. If you can't go to school, you can't run in the United States. Yeah. If you fail one exams, you can't run the next season. So your whole season is gone. So the program here is, I like the fact that the service people are doing it in a way that, so when you are done with school, they make sure they pick you to the service so that you can be getting something and be taking care of your family as well. So it's a very good idea, but I'm just urging, you know, those, they are really struggling alone. Most of us are coming from the village, like deep down, to make it to the city here, go to school, UCC, UG, all right, that's a real struggle to go through. So when they get to that point and they're about to be done with school, sometimes frustration come in. Yeah, when I was in UG, that thing happened to me. Mm. I didn't know my way out. I did 1 year there and I was having problem to pay my school fees. So I start working with, I start doing delivery service with Octopus on campus. So,
6: uh-huh. What's up with the power? No, for a class too. And I don't know if you're a croquet CMO. Tama or call university, no, do I be nice school fees? Why are you na I say, Oja school no, or the delivery. Oh, someone who deliver goods no, or yes, I'd money be any treasure and school fees. And son, no, oh, your school no, it's near some liquor to any pet. And you know, now what was an answer, so yeah, back up and now you're the annual bebrepa. And watch Nessie Ghana, and it hosts to Jumadino. And no air African Championship on Mika Trudy and Ghana, and it hosts to. So far, Ghana won't see no, I hear for Jumadino. Now they compare the Cameroon phone, it hosts to Yena.
3: There's huge difference from Douala and Ghana. Douala, I think that was their first major competition they hosted in African history. So they are still new to it. It wasn't really good enough as compared to Ghana. So if you compare Douala to Ghana as African Games, it was a huge difference. So I think Ghanaians are going to come out again and support as well. I was in the United States watching the African Championship. It was very amazing. I was very excited. I wanted to represent Ghana so bad, but my coach wasn't buying it. So I had to rest and kick off my season as well.
6: Nasa way anisma aye Rashid Saminu awa ye Ghana Mikatuni or ye athlete and anisam swat him that to dra when ye bibri an samwajan baby yet obakono no na obakono no and as I say no I shall say a trainee strikers and sans also no a striker. Ghana blasters all time top scorer I don't know. BT Abedi Pelemuna Tony Ebuamo and our first near Bumudin were bitumina domato from say kum emma on ye Ghana all time top scorer CCA. Na eno eno nsem da to dwa na ebusa se debi na chenin kran se ono asamwa gya no own training strikers.
7: You know, what inspired me most was, sometimes social media is very, very powerful now. You know, sitting back sometimes, I go through comments sometimes, you know, when things doesn't go right. People used to, you know, comment, you know, as someone, why don't you pick a mentor and then teach them how to score goals? Sometimes the comments gets to me, you know. It's something which is normal. And I thought I did what I had to do. I had to sit back and be a fan and then support the young ones coming. I didn't think about helping strikers, you know, to score. So when I saw this comment, I told my manager, Sammy, and he was like, this is a good idea. We can do something, you know, groom strikers, actually. Perfect, like strikers only. So that we can teach them how to score goals. Because goal scoring is an act. It's not about any pastor praying for you or going to anywhere to do. No. It's an act. So we have to just groom the young ones, teach them how to score goals. So that is how we came out with the act of goal scoring. You know, it's an act. Goal scoring is an act. It's not about anything. You have to just practice it.
6: And no, I have some giant and you are training canon some to draw a honor. And I will say, in fact, walk up or call ye Edema Ghana, a yenimunyam said the man papa. And I saw a call ye or no, and the first Ghanaian or no, and the first Ghanaian player to score first goal. Edema Ghana or walk up national was a young wahua Edema no.
7: Well, I would say it means a lot. It means a lot. Representing your country, going to a major tournament, I think the best tournament, the high-ranked tournament in the world is the World Cup. It's everybody footballer's dream. And going there and leaving a mark there, it's an honor. So it's a great honor to represent your country, to make history. Yeah. So personally, it sits in the books of Ghana history when it comes to the Black Stars and football. And also, I didn't do it alone. You know, my colleagues that I played with throughout these years also helped me to achieve what I was able to achieve. The first goal, the ever first goal, that is 2006, is something that will remain because it's the first Ghanaian ever goal in the World Cup. Everybody was expecting that goal, you know. So that wasn't my best also, but it's one of the important goals that I scored. But I'll say during the World Cup, my best goal should be the goal against America. You know, the timing, you know, everybody was optimistic about how it's going to come. Yeah. You know, it was extra time. So the timing and everything was on point. So I would say it was my best goal. As a striker, that wasn't my best goal I've ever scored. You know, but I would say because of the timing and everything, although my best goal, my actual best goal was against England that I've scored. But when it comes to the World Cup, as you said, this was my favorite.
6: Eti you say and no World Cup 2010 go no share no e go a chese in any jpa because na kaka ni a pon game no timi na extra time no nya sa go ndi mo man Ghana but the best goal pa ne career dey against England Ewurade kwaji ball trini pa be 5 no the ball na twatna baby jet was say no any best goal all time our sha e ho asem sa ala ne so ect ho no mo League akensa wodo beti makoso amanye maso beti 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Bishu Ebo Mabinum Sam Parfi Son Boma Tim Snibi Tim Sne Ewas Yono and a Sam Parfi for nobody ma Womo na come for points in your Okwe United. Would you lose to too much? Golden Kicks, Echi Inter Allies, Eshomo 3-2. FC Nanya, any Hackler SC, Elbow, Gules Draw, Obian Shebi. Accra Lions, Echi Nagod, Eshomo 2-1. Golden Warriors, Echi Great Ambition, Eshen 5-0. Great Olympics, Echi Home Stars, Eshen 2-0. And Wafa, any Atram Divisa, Ebetim Edi Apemoswa. I can last matches pe. What do you say? Okwu Eda 13th, 14th, 15th, 16th. Ebeku relegation. No, call Eda 13th. Hey, so Okwu for na anye careful. Umbe pioma tum. Na me catch Okwu United 34 no. So Okwu for anye careful. Umbe pioma ku relegation. 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Na God for no. Last game na kanwa ho entreke sini ni mabebe wura mu no bra bra se okoy na 34 se man pesika an koya mamra na me se modima ho aden a bebo ambawie me ka kire mu plain nye plain fa se mo an yo me bube wodi se wo so won ti ase amonde bo ntana ho ai en a league ken se be ko so Premier League in All Blacks ni be chim bebo Heart of Lions and Samatex at the Bepimus will become Chelsea any dreams. Young Apostles any nations at the better so vision any Karela Ibabo. Holy Stars any Midiama. Yes, more match. Kotokoni 11 wonders. And after House of Folk any Adriana Stars. And so bet at the Bepimus Wa and once a sa and a nation ACTA a one more. Now Uramua Kotokofon Amosomo we say Mother's Day. And T Kotokofono kwa must say happy Mother's Day from everyone at Asana Kotoko to all the incredible mothers around the world. We are Kotoko for Omodia, Omoso Edia, but we say, Mammy Fonina, Happy Mother's Day, and once a sir, and a nation is at here or no more. Nana Yao, Asamoa, Nayas, Atanase, na and some I won't crow phone crew so, and now or the Eba Ewa Eho.
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9: 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Yet the air mount and a special day and a Mother's Day. Yenya da Yena in fact in Seminole and Bram. If you are saying, at a free matches I hold dry across so a war Europe, Unim say a boja year. I can't be 3 matches. I can't be 2 matches. Na mami eni komoka crown ni fi ase e de free premier league nim premier league matches e ko so over the weekend wey aye match week 36 Liverpool share backo Chelsea share backo Ryan Gravenberch e share first goal ma Liverpool Enzo Fernandez at the cannon e de ma Chelsea 1-1 eno mo e boy e enra de Chelsea enu su Brighton share miansa Vanto Wanderers and she be Fulham tena fiema Bournemouth equation 1-0. Enra Sunderland and she be Manchester United Omonso and she be Manchester City Shemien Sa Brentford and she be Jeremy Doku Ellen Haaland Omar Mamush Omone Nya goes no 3-0 in a Man City Ewini ye and Sunday 10th May. Area 1 o'clock out of more. Burnley Beshia Aston Villa. 1 o'clock Selhurst Park. Crystal Palace Ebeshia Everton. 1 o'clock City Ground. Nottingham Forest Ebeshia Newcastle United. Now a big game no. Yenina nice from 3:30 our landing stadium. West Ham United. And Arsenal at their tassel. Ochina Monday. 7 o'clock Ochina Numere. Tottenham Hotspur, Ebeshia Leeds United. Say table no. Arsenal di kan e was 76. Man City tosu mienu e was 74. Eye 2 points na e say dom ntam. Arsenal bon na. Man City was standing game back ho hwenso. Manchester United etosu miensa e was 65. Liverpool tosu 4 e was 59. Aston Villa e da 5 e was 58. England there 5 in America Champions League. Na 6 and 7 no Echo European Conference respectively. 86 no aye Bournemouth. 7 aye Brighton. 8 aye Brentford. And a Chelsea at a 9 or 49 points. Relegation for no West Ham United at a 18. Burnley at a 19. Wolverhampton Wanderers at a 20. Goalkeeper Erling Haaland at 26. Igor Thiago 22, Yao Pedro 15, Semenyo 15, or she 15 na chepa baby or down or da. Yen free on a young co Spain, La Liga, week 35. Nanu Fiada, Levante Shemi and Sonsasuna team yenu. Enra, Elche, and Alaves, Ebo 1-1. Sevilla, Eshemi yenu, Espanyol, Etse Bako. Atletico Madrid, Etnefie, Celta Vigo, Koshan 1-0. Real Sociedad and Real Betis Ebo 2-2. And Sunday, a year 12 o'clock, a study Marioca Sun Mox. 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Now for the big game, akoso 7 o'clock, Yatudinse El Clasico. And then you may 7, El Camp Nou, FC Barcelona, the Blaugrana, and the Catalans, Omoni Real Madrid, Los Blancos, Los Maringues, the Galacticos, the multi-millionaire of world football. 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Spain, omoso amu de 5, ene ko Champions League. The Otoso 6, El Celta Vigo, or 50. And a 7, Aya Hetafi, on also 44. Relegation for no. Alaves at the 18. Levante at 19. Real Oviedo at the 20. Go King, Spain for one kind of Pichichi. Kylian Akola Kitekete Mbappe, or 24 goals. And a Murichi, or 21. And a Budimaya, or 17. Miko Italy. 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And a Saturday, Anopa 10:30, Anopa Yay, Stadio Marc Antonio Bentengondi. Hellas Verona Batinafi, Omuni Como, Edba Feso. 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AC Milan, any Atlanta, Nina Nenumri. Ochina, Napoli, any Bologna bebo. Table no. Inter, every knee, and no iron patrol, Scudetto no. Inter, the kind, 85. Napoli tossing me, no, 70. Juve tossing me, and some was 68. And AC Milan tosso, and 9, I was 67. Italy, the year, almost a damn bra, into 4, and I'm the Champions League. 5, a Roma, or tossing 64. Como, at the 6, and also per conference league ako. Go King no, Italy for no, Efren Capo Cannoneri, Lautaro Martinez, I was 17, or free injury by a rubbish go. Marcos Thuram was 13, in a Nico Pass, I was 12. Yanko Germany, Bundesliga, Borussia Dortmund, Shemiensa, Frankfurt, Etim Yenu, Augsburg, Shemiensa, Borussia Mönchengladbach, Sebako, Hoffenheim, Sebako, Vera Bremen Anshibi, RB Leipzig Shemienu, St. 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and the Conference. Hoffenheim, I was 5, and Leverkusen, I was 6. This year, I'm not saying. Relegation for no, Wolfsburg, I was 16. St. Pauli, I was 17. Heidenheim, I was 18. Go King, no, Aji Udin, Odiani Mu Hurricane, the nation's leader, or 33. Dennis Undaf, I was 19. Patrick Schick was 16, and I said Girossi, I was 16. Maminko France, I also had the Basa. And I know Fiada, Lens Shebako, Nantes and Shebi, and Ra match Bianco so of France, Omo di Ninin Abeshende, and Samonin T, Omo say, and the match Ninin as Omo bone the same time, 7 o'clock, and Yanamiko Hiri also did the abo, the Bimasa, 7. Angers and Strasbourg, Ozer and Nice, Le Havre and Marseille, Met any Lorraine, Monaco any Liu, PSG any Brest, René any Paris FC, Nafe Toulouse any Olympic Lyon, Paris Saint-Germain the kind was 70, Lens it was 67, Olympic Lyon it was 60, Liu it was 58. A hustle four in a Champions League. Ne mum no, the about also four, not just a Kuchan home, Kobo playoff answer. René da 5 up Europa Co, and a Monaco da 6. And also Epe Conference League Aqua. Relegation for no Oze Eda 16. Nantes Eda 17. Metz Eda 18. Gokin, Ethan Le Paul, Ewa 19. Joachim Pandicelli, Ewa 16. 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Tim Okoye, Bosumi, a new grandpa, my only team. I'm a Ames. I terminating the contract with Minnesota. As I say, oh, you're free agent. Walk up, I echo, oh, you're free. And no, I'm Ames Rodriguez, Janus Eba. And no, Pep Guardiola. And after Nura, I'm a share Brentford trainer. No, I didn't come up a brain. In the ABC, and I say, season way. Or love season na na na ni age season ni ho na no say oh why not adan why not season na o ma anya de kra num say man city anya de kra beto so mienu na say ye o peleg na je ni o tata arsenal onya o beto tata arsenal je league no but wan je league na o beto so mienu eno ye minimum o minimum wan anya de kra beto so mienu bra maza o say o love season no o love anything free say Or in the nice England, I feel bia or drafting or season or love season or season air come at the manum. You have some tension, be a hoa, and I say, oh, no, tension. There's no tension. Tension be any baby, pressure be any baby. You could be saying, say, or Basha West Ham and Arsenal, or say, yes, and every West Ham ni Arsenal, or Basha be. Because I a big game. West Ham for the relegation zone, I'm the 18 of my rate. 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Wednesday, the any dear Moja and Shengu. Thursday, any dear no, and a Moja Shengu ya. We could hold away. 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And for the first time this season, Chelsea and Jame were outrunning the opponent. You didn't say to Jar. Chelsea and Xabi Alonso and San Semino. Rick and Way, yes, Chelsea for no aunt me and any green light too. I must start initial talks. Initial talks near say, or move the coach and the coach. When you are Chelsea, I'll be back. Any idea. Enti na otwe wie ye Chelsea ani Alonso camp edi nkomo nemom no omo enya breakthrough bia ani edi enso eba anopai Messi ahye goal baako ama assist mienu sesei goals and assists. I will league in Kuamu, league in 100. Blah. The fastest. Yes, it's the four matches. 100 goals contribution. So say, we are signing Sebastian Giovinco, Okaino. Sebastian Giovinco, aka the Atomic Ant. Mercy assign, huh? I'm a upper player. Other matches kit will be any 100 goals and assists. Ewo MLS. So say, Akwako Mercy in all. The career goals, no? Or the Akwako 907. Mercy is about 1,000. And I'm running crabby on the bench. Manchester supporter na onyi ni tino. Frank Let. And no Manchester Akwako board drone. So, Penny, I just said next year. I just said next year. I'm going to question next year. Because since you know, Manchester matches are KWM, you know. Onoso no per matches 5. O person Manchester winning matches 5 and send we in it. Matches me enu so dey van kasem. Inti agi say be next season. Next season so be start August. Inti opening chain August dey say we here. August ho kono. Season ni start ya no wa hwese Manchester. Bet me abo matches 5 ano dey amawo dey a. Make Manchester hun sem no. Enu a draw mo boy e chere say omo matches aka nyina mo win kromo ntimi en sign Man City ho. Enkotoso me enu. Ekoba sa 13 years in ye. Manchester United in Timin Cha, Manchester City, Ewo League mu. Hey! 13 years! Man U Timin sign, Man City hu, in league, after anu draw no mu boy, you know. And when some, I don't know. Iran for some beko World Cup. Name based on conditions. Condition number one. Yemma player biya ni peni biya person beko World Cup no yemma ni visa. Peni biya person o Iran person World Cup no. 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Happy Mother's Day, a creepa. Already in shall be breeze. 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Dear, ye, tell our brabble moon, and so by any be I a while, Winty, and Qualanin in our show, meaning in Anno. Yet I say, and I feel so the international or dog grace.
6: Hey,
9: 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Yeah, best mom, or dog. Happy Mother's Day. 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Who never puts on a new puzzle? Happy, happy Mother's Day, see that. Radin Sharp, now, Oma, Unfree Adumu, and Co Adumu. In Japanese, young fancy, Bodima, Miro, Run, my Bodia, my Ruru, the medical.
6: That's all you can do.
9: No, we won't see ya.
6: And then send an
9: hour. Who the
6: other? Who the other? Who the other?
9: Who the other?
6: Who
9: the
6: other? Who the other?
10: Who the other?
9: Anna, master, so ye. Honestly, my mission should happy, happy Mother's Day.
10: One more,
9: I found my yere.
6: Why, yeah, tea, and may your John so very show, mammy. I always say no. Mom, we say, Men Quana, eh? Oh, say it's wrong, Gummy, so getting terminal.
10: I don't pay dear, happy Mother's Day, Uncle M. Fama, me, I'm a mammy, or woe me, Madame Naomi, may she awa, and come a woo, young coupon, sit out. 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
6: Me de bebre pa na washiri.
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6: ano e karasko nti me yo earth na sa na wo di oni ma me bia
10: I didn't mean microphone
6: minimum say mo ma me pa I don't know I don't want to hear the intent of you
11: Happy Mother's Day, Enkoma, Miami, Mame, Madame Florence, Ano, Yankupun Shirao, Na Onya Okasie, Fitim Inquara Blim, Ebe Prim, Sabri, Ntitia Odima Femino, Enye Izi. 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
10: Ya, so mni. 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

0: Bracho, me best see ya Honorable Moses Tangbe, DC, Kowa from Plains South. Person wish if a from Plains full in a happy Mother's Day. Mammy for more from Plains South. Inti, Honorable, good morning.
1: Good morning, Pacho Mohuti say.
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1: Nisu mihuya pa.
0: And then Yamia see. And then I pass over catcher, mammy, for our more umposas.
1: You key, midas, you say, no, mamma, can you say? Ninchami, mammy, for our more a front place out. Nedica, the moment you are happy Mother's Day. If you say, mammy, for you, ekitami mo. 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You met can say, mammy, dear, our front place out. Na me once round. No one yom can see, no more quite in team. Me mo be so happy Mother's Day. After you made it trust me, me mammy, mammy, Esther, Talan Tangi, within 94 years, or mammy crumble. Happy Mother's Day. To me, I feel me so well, warm and cut them into me, cut and some debris. Now, my new dear, and then this year I made Dino, let me work. I said, well, you're more than 80%. And by ball, Nindo, oh, and me, we should know happy Mother's Day.
0: Wow, nice one. Now, oh, mommy, I can say,
1: I feel so, maybe, you're so echo. Oh, Papa, grief, Tandy,
0: nice. I'm a
1: dickness, I want the don't cook. Let me say, Naya. Mother's Day, Emma Ku, our Church of Pentecost, a front place in a Wakima Kutinifa, maybe so or so, and then Maku Funina, a more a front place area. We should be a happy Mother's Day.
0: Honorable, now, Mammy, what finds here?
1: Mammy, what Mammy Crubble?
0: What's your friend say?
1: Your friend Esther, Tangmi Talan.
0: Oh, okay. Nyamin Shano pa Nyamin Shano. Nyamin Shano.
1: Baby, me head to us. The cock of him is in enough to move him.
0: Why are they? Nyamin Shano. I don't know about your dancing pa.
1: Nyamin come.
0: Amen. Bye. So happy Mother's Day and come out. Your mommy, Madam Kate Mousy Babanao. DC, go a from Plains North. Honorable, we are not a senior assembly members. No normal boy, basso crowd, and they say, yay! Our staff will be up a wassail. Yeah, I'm sure that boy from Plains, and Potomac don't cook, and be said, so man for yes, a man for dog. So happy Mother's Day to you, your mommy. Honorable Kate Mousy Babanao, DC, Kwa from Plains North.

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1: Oh, me mother. Currently on the phone I say.
0: Okay, and I wish na me an kwen. 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
0: Manny,
1: Adopukua,
0: nice one.
1: Happy Mother's Day. 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Nyami Luka, a dream of summary, in the wish of happy Mother's Day for Coca.
0: All right. Yeah, that's the bring. I mean, show. Hello, good morning.
2: Good morning.
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0: Oh, sorry. It's one hour we share this year.
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2: 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Happy Mother's Day.
0: That's right.
2: Said, remember, I mean, no, yeah, no. 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What will you call the chapter in Tiki Jabba? 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
0: nyamisha. 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
3: Morning.
0: Oh, Aunt Mary, happy Mother's Day to you. 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
3: I'm sorry. 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
0: Amen. 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

0: by the show, Munina, Sansa Muyanapa. 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I go FM. 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I'm in shrub. Hello, good morning.
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0: Me patcho din webi akase free.
1: I
0: don't
1: your
0: phone. Our last speaker, I know where you are. My we show my happy Mother's Day.
1: I don't check your soul. Let me quiet your soul. But don't think. Hello,
0: the patch your tongue. Can we show my many uncle?
1: You think I know the radiacy?
0: The patch of the show my many uncle Adaroma.
1: My mammy, I'm ready to watch it.
0: The patch of the air, we see a mammy, Wadaroma, which is any uncle. Hello, good morning.
2: Good morning. Okay. 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
0: Me pa che fro saying.
2: Me pa che fem barakisu.
0: Oh, barakisu.
2: Me ka sa fim kokko to do market.
0: Yeah, now ma me no what is saying.
2: Awurde adom.
0: Wan ka sa mun su yam happy Mother's Day. Yam happy Mother's Day.
2: Thank you. Thank you.
0: We show ma me.
2: Me ma me. Ma me aku amu atima. 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Yeah, let me catch Namisha, my mamma. 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The same, FM. 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Ma, yeah, that's what it. 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I watch it be. Me, you know, I'm a cousin, my dad, papa. Namisha, Wabada, yes, why am I sincere? I want my name. My name is Papa. Miss Senna, Miss Auntie True, right? Friday, and you have three and Mrs. Tatusunian, a few. Ma, Namita True, and I cano. You say, Namisha, I'm a new one on me. Lay him, Bumuyan, you. Ma, no one has 87 years at
0: Trump.
2: Ma, Miss Senna, me. When I'm ready, and you feel so. Oh, I tell her, what is the mammy to me? I'm quite named Mamma to look at the fans of Barry.
0: Hey,
2: I'm not going to be. I am, Mr. Mia, and what? But that's what I
0: mean,
2: Mamma. My name is here. The kind of maybe Mammy Aqualapa. The cup has what you say. Me papa, Mammy, a small man, a hunty, or the swan. But kiss you, I didn't have a Tiana. No, Jesus was my ball. Ma, I born my papa, what is my papa? That Bianca, what's a Namia? A couple of my Bianca in his house, so that Bianca in Namia, come papa, my wisdom. My name is Shrow. Yes, in a minyaka, you know, none of us say, none of them will come back, take something. Ma, one animal say, that year of the Uno. So I'm a catrao. Oh, say, I get ya, Minka. Almost some by Yama, what's it? My name is Yoker. No more snow, what they be our mommy. For a bata and a cataya, so yeah, I can. Cataya, so. Menakwa, what's my papa be? Oh, yeah, Flora. Mamma, mea. What's the people by Kisigani about the Tumu Radio? No, Tumu Radio, no. Mr. Mommy.
0: Yeah, see, I'm about to kiss the studio. Next time, I'm in the studio. Truths. Aha. Yeah. Onong kwa. Breakfast next year, dear. Nyamema yung kwani yung wandia. Breakfast studio. Yefrewo yam frewo. Breakfast studio. Hello. Good morning.
1: Wey. 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
0: 442.
1: 442.
0: 442. Akutia. We show mame. We show mame.
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1: Madam Otemai. Mommy, Yamishrao, Omo Amwadin, and Quatente. Is an ame, Maswadin, still Maswadin. Oh, me Maswadin, you say you're not me, I'm a good city, Yako Point of Business, Ame. Mommy, Yako Point of Show Ray, he said. I see a chain by now and now over pin and within the chief room. Yenina Yakano, Yajina, Yanemo, Mao, Hatima, Yakupan, and Shore, Naya Yakano, Shono, Mabon Pais, Yakupon, Emma Unima, Nayemo, Yasu, and Yahoo Bessie and Bim, he said, Tadia and yet. Now, Miss Hanson can't just say, Dear Washroom, Yahubia, Yakupon, Shaw and Nemo, because I am Menno, Masua, Dea, Maya, and my baby, they are still now. Up to now, what also I am my media, mommy, Charlotte, what's my salary? Apostolic Church of Ghana, Akota Central, Onamagana Demo, Madam Charlotte, what's my salary? AKA Madam, what's my mommy? And the Batman, come on, say, Mel Bush would dress.

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0: Hello, Mata. 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You're the friend BC. 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
2: Hello.
0: Me pacho, what did you baby I can say free?
2: Okay, lava.
0: Bra.
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0: Oh, bra, penyina. 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
2: And now, okay. 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

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Then some of the Ebenezer could junior have a bit man from a K lover. The Munyas, some of Yasu Mutia Sunday hour. 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

0: Unia,
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0: 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Aye Mother's Day edition of two time. I send you a woman, a baby, so any. 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The Mamu Castle. 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Mommy, happy Mother's Day.
1: Thank you.
0: Oh, Mpacho, on the frow say.
1: Mammy Vera.
0: Auntie Vera, Mpacho, then I will talk about the market.
1: Oh, me them betwadi.
0: Oh, betwadi. Oh, betwadi, your mommy, ho. She said, then you don't have a tongue, Ben, because she.
1: I'm quite up on chin.
0: Wallahi, Mpacho. And I am a member of you. And then Pacho, what is your book of which I am? Oh, thank you. Happy Mother's Day.
1: Thank you.
0: Pacho, you bet you anywhere, Dean Bennett, be who?
1: Pacho, me dear free, aka Odobun.
0: Oh, Odobun. I call Pacho, spices in India, Mama, who are here, and a young baby.
1: Yeah,
0: Pacho, then I'll talk.
1: Meton spices.
0: Okay.
1: Meton tomatoes.
0: Okay.
1: Mackerel. Abushi. Meton atom on one account.
0: Wow.
1: Obami had their BBA, Ubenyabi. Oil. Bibia biwa ha.
0: Fantastic.
1: Yeah, me wa ko Adom Market.
0: Okay.
1: O se wo ko e free ho. O ka free ya obi ani mi.
0: Fantastic.
1: E free ton spices.
0: Fantastic.
1: Yeah, mini.
0: Odobro
1: ni. No size. Odobro ni ba ko fe.
0: Ba ko fe. Happy Mother's Day ke se come out. Nu ko se o se o se o to mo money. Na ya kan se. Eh ye ko school no. Ne ya se da ma mo money ta ma nkwa mu ye hwam. Eh no. Eh ti mo money. But I say, oh, only me. Oh, and I'm a shadow of my bum on chain. And my daddy for me. Happy Mother's Day.
3: Oh, thank you.
0: But I didn't even know I do a market to her.
3: But I'm a time crew, my friend.
0: A time crew, oh, tell it. You're a young crew, my friend. You're a young crew, my friend. But I'm a big guy anymore. I'm funny, baby.
3: Me, well, Adom Market, so we are not for one.
0: Okay. And I am more than I'll be can say.
3: Oh, many BBA American say, when you're a mamma, if it's a bow bread pie, meaning a gina, ma, and while I shouldn't be BBA, ma,
0: okay,
3: see a bomb person, when you're a man, or my acquaintance.
0: I am a friend.
3: Fine.
0: Wow, and Mama Kufuano and Coco.

0: Adam market muni enamono. 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
1: Thank you.
0: Oh, they are from saying.
1: Patience.
0: Oh, fantastic. Patience, what are they?
1: Salad
0: won yama. Nature says salad the idea of thing now in general better yama. Oh, fantastic. Today we check our market in my funny be.
1: Your
0: friend is saying
1: Adjoa SD. Castle by Adjoa SD.
0: Ah, sir. Oh, okay. Happy Mother's Day to you. Wow. DJ Icon, I hired it. Oh, sir, I hired it. Now, who has the icon? Oh, sir. You're a rare room. Now, Oka, what do you mean, the dollar for? Carrot and kaho.
2: Okay.
0: Green pepper and kaho.
2: I know they are part.
0: No, baby, I'm a bit ready. Jama, and then Mother's Day, the baby, your love for. Mommy, happy Mother's Day.
3: Thank you.
0: Oh, now, but you're a frown, say.
3: If I'm a buyer.
0: Oh, a buyer. Then I will talk.
3: You talk vegetables.
0: Oh, vegetables. Vegetables, but you're about marketing. I'm here for the baby.
3: I don't market. I'm going to send you more than my
0: hand. Wow. And then your mother, then I'll be coming.
3: Oh, the man can say you and shrub me, no shrub mammy. My modern bear, you have seen. And now I'm far, I'm good point. You can say, want to name quantum, a man of quantum thing. On fantastic, hey, say, yay. In my mere fortune, a radish lano, on can be old beer, I want to share so many so. And quite my cross prices, a radinok, a pa, which I was.
2: Okay.

0: I'm on trial, but I could number Mammy Beam now. Yes, I call and cocoa don't market. Now, I got to us all. Opatakwe.
1: Now, only you say, me drew. Now, I'm going to say, and a line, I can't say. Oh, yes, I know. You can't have any more. I was a guy in a child.
0: And so much can't work in a
1: month. I'm going to go FM. What did he?
0: Oh, so what did he?
1: Papa, I know what you can have. Fantastic. Open in my car about go FM. So, now, Patron, Udini, baby, Uton, I do. You
2: have from Razak Mogulma.
1: Okay, what are they?
2: The Tonichinam.
1: Hey, Nichinam. Wow. Try your location. I can say, but then why are you?
2: I know, Miss Serendi Mahidini. I say, your fly high. Devil market. We say, I don't market. Oh, yeah, buy it there. Yeah.
1: Okay.
2: Young Fanny say, and then they normal.
1: Fantastic.
2: Said, they never banisan, a busuba.
1: Okay.
2: Mount for an airband and a bread. Na had a tunnel on Motoi on Moto.
1: Okay.
2: Bibia de Kowa, wawa. Like I say, Bian Kowa, I need Diablo.
1: Wow.
2: Yeah, told you.
1: And now you're a mother, Mother's Day. Then I'll be catching ma.
2: Oh, me wish you a happy Mother's Day to be.
1: Thank you. All right. My room, my room, and you know, for up on your phone away. Moi. Oh, yes, I'm a crowd of Baba Gwen.
3: I mean, yeah,
1: but how did you say?
3: Me did the Elijah Suleiman.
1: Wow, what are they?
3: Kitona chinam.
1: Then chinam.
3: Chinam.
1: Oh,
3: open and chinam. Ya kono. Aha. Oba ha Elijah Suleiman. Mama wa.
1: Fantastic. And then
3: Oh, ma di ye ni asema beka chon se nyangu po.
1: Amen.
3: Now more mobile.
1: Fantastic.
3: No more could draw Munya the war, yeah. A man named Dinas with a year Juma Sabi, and no more to be a to a Kosovo one. And I may say for sooner much here, all the mothers, and the poor man, my dear. You show me happy Mother's Day,
1: okay.
3: Especially I remember I meet it through. Ma hawa alai biwa yere.
1: Okay.
3: Oh, onko ko.
1: Okay.
3: Nyo kwa sini fiye. Mchiana papa said obo mi hubai. Oh, me fefe ma yue kura hume na omunti mingi.
1: No.
3: Mchiana mi dao mwa sipa. Happy Mother's Day sun koma me yere.
1: Okay.
3: My friend is Zainabu.
1: Okay.
3: Zainabu ala sula alaji Suleimana.
1: Okay.
3: So, no suma me maba kama.
1: Fantastic.
3: Ane, misi hoi. 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
1: Aha.
3: Anti abana. 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
1: Okay.
3: Zitiru agu fuwa su ya damasi.
1: Thank you.
3: Sedu se esade u emu atima kai emma.
1: Correct.
3: Ya mishiramu.
1: Ande atarire ya shono uye MVP niana?
3: Oh, mi constituency officer.
1: Eh,
3: deputy Nasara coordinator.
1: Eh,
3: Urado. Yeah, but indeed.
1: I don't know. Now, what's it say? Mimi, how come I'm going FM so?
3: Yeah.
1: Now, what did he say?
3: We did the Mohammed Zakaria.
1: Now, what on there?
3: We turn and turn them up on them. Bibia, you were off.
1: Wow. And then your mother, then I'll be got you.
3: Happy Mother's Day.
1: Okay. Fantastic.
3: Amen.
1: Now, also we end this in it.
3: Papa.
1: Hey, Zoo.
3: Hey, Za.
1: No. I call your mom. Okay. Oh, Vidya. Only problem. And then, who is CPP?
3: You end this in it.
1: Vidya, I call Baba Go FM. So.
3: Yeah.
1: Nah, what did he say?
3: In the fall of Bobawa.
1: Now, what are they?
3: The turn and tsunami.
1: Okay, fine. And then your mother, then I'll be
3: cut. Hey, Mother's Day. We saw me in a semi mobile fish.
1: Fantastic.
4: Yamin Shirama, Man or Moya, dear Yamin Como. If you see my sort of man, you know, true features at Anata,
1: okay,
4: Man or Moina, Yamin Shiromo,
1: okay,
4: Yomakas, yeah.
1: What's your true feature?
4: Yeah, true feature.
1: Awesome, girl.
4: I mean,
1: fantastic, fantastic. Ali, I don't know. Yanni and now for an idea, Commano. Because I know when you're brown, you can't have Naya. Or bet you better try a bassa Afra Namano. If you don't know, I was going 96.9. I got a video in here. A to do market, I don't market. And a Yaba, and a mother's a special one. And then a year, a Gadifona bedding Commo. Mahuna and Chester, if you are home. Openi akwa baba go FM so.
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1: Na odin dey say.
4: Abdul Majid.
1: Na uto dey.
4: Na chinam.
1: Na chinam nko na uto.
4: Ah, any appointment so wo ho.
1: Ah, okay. I see. Na e mada. Then I be catch up.
4: Oh, man Yakupon shiro mu.
1: Amen.
4: Ah, Yakupon ma ye ni omu. Eye de, ye tina sin che e we wi ase.
1: Lokre.
4: Ah,
1: lokre. Ye da say. Okay, so no, I go 96.9. Na ya be PM Adom Market. Ya Reverend Wedding for Waka Kawa Sadia no. Na ya koko PM to do market one kasa. A hona bet is a mabari kissumina e jinamwa ye din komani julikit wanum. It's icon over the jet attackaka. Now for the manual now to ask my do I don't market you do I to do market to
0: okay.
1: The best I come on as
0: okay. 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
1: Yay!
0: Opata Quay and Quay, me a Quay.
1: Yeah, I come, Mavida say. Happy Mother's Day, your man come, Mamina. Now, I say, I have a to do market in Mancasa. There was toss in the moon. Now, Papa, I call BMU, how BTB. Hey, I'm about running, Jay. Open your car, Baba Guerfell.
2: Yeah, Minya.
1: Mbacha Udino.
2: Mbacha, friend of Malam.
1: Malam.
2: Aye.
1: Na uto adewo adom to do marketa
2: acho ye provision osia anything to man kusini sugar tom brown idia biwa
1: wow na uto number ni yade he
2: so number ni number 12
1: ah fantastic into obi ahwe wa kire ase ya obehu o
2: acho
1: ye bo malam na obi abekire
2: malam akin kisto
1: wow ye na so obi mu ano ama obi atie bi. And I am mother, then I'll be catching.
2: But show me, mommy, Nana, my kinky. Man, happy Mother's Day. And then if I rode up, my man, you know, happy Mother's Day. I mean, show.
1: Thank you.
2: I said that.
1: And then, Pacho, I go 96.9. I have a few. I was a to do market. And I am a daddy for any be a come on. And a papa who will be a mosa, a higher king store, and I will be a moa and come for 80. Hey, Mamu Agbeli Mawaho. DJ Akwana, and then you have a cabalku. Mami, happy Mother's Day.
3: Did I say?
1: Oh, Nampacho Udin.
3: I'm a fudo.
1: Oh, sister, then I will tell her.
3: Tom Molly, Banchi Molly, a click of Gunte.
1: Hey, who are cleaning our ha?
3: Now,
1: I mean, I've been you crying me.
3: Oh, that's a stupid mammy.
1: Wow, ah, wow, wow, wow.
3: Fantastic.
1: I told you, I nearly. Look, look, but you're baby,
3: Chile, baby,
1: I want to say, baby,
3: you'll be paid.
1: Okay. I'm going to say,
3: I'm still number 10, Molly, number 10.
1: Number 10?
3: Number 10, Molly, number 10.
1: Okay, okay, that's it. And I am with that, then I'll be
3: come. You catch the word in your coupon, say, your mommy, 20. Oh, Mama Hondi, Bambon, Kunumudi, Ayarisa. Me Yasika, I just show me mum, all school. Let me Nana Nini now, yes, amen.
1: Amen. Number 10, Mali number 10, no, no. And a DJ icon, no, I am Mali number 10. And I'm on our to do market anymore. You know, no, Abon, come on. You go soon, I move. I want to do market. Mammy, my quad, Yamua, my mother, Tunno, Obedin, come on. Mommy, happy Mother's Day.
3: Oh, Midas.
1: Mbacho Bodino.
3: Your friend, my boss, man. You want to do market.
1: Mbacho Tonde.
3: Me Tom, Papa, my money, beef, and won't cut here. Cut on my money, beer, dear, dear,
1: my money, I did to a bank.
3: I and you cut on my money, I did to a bank.
1: Fantastic, fantastic. Today, what you are crying on your buyer to me?
3: The part who read to do market here. What your castle help? Hey, I'm a watchman on in your bay, Mua, and it's all beef for Palma Money and won't cut see you, Chessy Bia. You will be Bia.
1: Fantastic, fantastic. And then, yeah, a man, you know, I will for Mada, but then I'll catch it.
3: And then, me, Jana, me catch that with one, you know, say, yeah, my age, and I am with you. Yamfabo Sarano or Don't say, yeah, mano. Yamfanya Misro Song County and Cassandra, who brass. Send on about Timiabo or Bra Papa Comanim.
1: Thank you. But also, we'll talk more money now. They won't
3: be for so count, cut here, come and walk, come up, our money count, just to be here, the year the annual Mucasa here. Obama, what's money in New York, Kujoa, Ubena Bia.
1: Yeah,
3: that's
1: it. Do market. Yeah, that's it. We'll be able to go now. Oh, Obaku, you are come here. Happy Mother's Day.
4: Thank you, my brother.
1: Pacho Udino.
4: Me did the scene, see, I settle. Mammy settle, Baba, go back.
1: Oh, who told them?
4: Me told spices, Mama Nika, go. First father, Alatania, Mabi Via. I want to do market.
1: And now, yeah, a man in Ada.
4: I'm fine.
1: Then
4: I'll be catching. I saw me can say, man, you know, happy Mother's Day. Especially, I'm coming, me, I'm a Felicia. And I'm not a force of our summer, bro. Happy Mother's Day to them, man, you know.
1: Thank you, thank you, thank you. 96.9, Casafidia, Sunny, Mammy Baku, old Garigan is made in a sister. Medina Tisa, Mommy, happy Mother's Day.
5: Thank you.
1: Mpacho Odi.
5: Mpacho Medi Antetima.
1: Antetima.
5: Ah, let me watch Central Market. Ah, to say, yadi yamba.
1: To do market.
5: Nye nyamiti mi ye market.
1: Okay. Okay. Now, Mpacho, then I will tell you.
5: Better try me to spices. Open spices beer and tetima. Oh, me will be beer, me won't come spices.
1: Okay.
5: No one to our spices. No one sank of fat. Or the pa. Adepa.
1: Okay.
5: Or dear Wally.
1: Hey.
5: And then a pa. Africa queen.
1: Oh, I see. I see. And I am mine in a mother. Kabi bi chire
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1: ampa,
5: ya want none, ya want na,
1: look
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1: amen,
5: and rather to monk one them,
1: amen, amen, yammy shrub, every
5: amen,
1: and to do market for an almighty, I go now to, but I want a tongue, I wanna, oh, and we're running you off. And am I need busy no 96.9 as a video so the yati free. My yati free so the that just said in the mua no no. I had to do market when you have a ray. And see baby I am now we a gaddy for now much on I don't know. And I'm oh I be brama. Hey my who I could call a how my who I could call a ha. Yeah for say, yeah for ha. Okay. Yeah, I say I could call run wahana. Oh, fine. Oh, bra. Oh, she bam me, but bra. What did he say? Oh, I call. Ababa wa not talk of God, so very good joke.
0: Oh,
1: right. I go 96.9 as a video studio, two time. And I was so I would say, you know, and that day, prof, and a yeah, mashup. Yababe PM and Coco to do market. And any girl you follow, it didn't come on. My baby told me, nah, and now you're on the you better come on. Mommy, happy Mother's Day.
6: Fine, thank you.
1: Number two, Udi.
6: Martha, Janua.
1: Auntie Martha, what's on there, Marketa?
6: Wow. And I'm a song. Wow.
1: And now you're Mother's Day. But you're then on the catcher.
6: Yes, Yami Unstra, I will phone you now. Man, you know, no, my own. No man can send me a bit me that bit me a fair money and anan.
1: Thank you.
6: I stand what on sub fried and
1: you
6: boo up on sub part so at the actor and that it. You know, me own slam will be ya. Must you know me own slam of
1: slam. Yami slam, baby. Right, ain't he antimatter? Aha. And I had an edding commono. 96.9 soon a tour time. Q no. Prof, any DJ icon. And I was studio in a DJ Master Poso, Ejina Matia. I is in common. I will market him. Ose, then I see, Yanko. Ah, okay, because Obi Ati Master Pajina Holo. Yaraho. Hey, mine. And your mother, Brenna, what are you? Yawabe, Yawa in Krumawaha. Yawa, hey. Wow, fantastic. Wow. Mommy, happy Mother's Day.
6: Same to you, thank you.
1: Oh, Mpacho. And then I will tell Marketa. Face the wall. Icon. Mpacho, and then you can make him. You made it good. Mpacho, we have a market money for anything.
6: Hey, yeah, to do market. Hey, yeah.
1: Let's go, Kwan Osal. Fantastic. What's your chunk of container day?
6: I fully teach the delete you.
1: Hey, I before the engine home. Oh, fine. Now, what do you need to say?
6: Again.
1: Auntie Agi. Okay, I didn't pick a container. I'm about to My Yanako Cotia, and Yako Jesu, and then got you quite a cool. Mommy, happy Mother's Day.
6: Thank you.
1: Batodi,
6: maybe a funny moa.
1: Auntie, a funny moa.
6: A go go man.
1: Oh, fantastic, fantastic. But your daddy then also.
6: That's Sammy one cat see him. Jenny and Toy Samako will be Biawaha to the market. Any of my affairs, I have four. Miss Robia, so Biam, I made you. My dear, the moment I had Nippon, who said, Mikemikemikemikem. So be out to see a guy in the Akono. So Biawan Mudija.
1: But your and your mother, when I'm moving, then I'll catch it.
6: Oh, Mammy for Yamin Sam Watson, and then Yamin saw by Bia organ as I see so. I mean, your baby, yes, yeah. I know about time, be I know about time, you about time, I wash them, you about time. So about time, be your about time, Papa. No, I mean, Serrano,
1: I mean, Shelby, mommy. Oh, sorry, mommy, sorry, sorry. Yeah, Bob,
7: you, oh, but I'm
1: quick. Yeah, my body, Chavi,
7: Doctor Toby Junior, three while you.
1: I'm a Bahama, my daddy, then I'll tell her.
7: Oh, the Tom, I mean, I'm a top police, the top, the toast, the top, the south, the top, Kimbo, the top. Spices beer open, so bolora, so pe, Caladan fee, so pe, spaghetti beer, garlic beer.
1: Who was so bolora?
7: I was so bolora.
1: Then the
7: more cat cats and more the entrance be beer.
1: Five, five, five, five.
7: Oh, Patel Queen!
1: Yeah, I need a junior, I don't know. Okay, and the Ramu Edin Kamakaka. Okay, must have sent me rubber view, must have been out of me quick. Yeah! Andrew! Happy Mother's Day!
6: Thank you! Oh, thank you! Thank you!
1: Now, but I want to say,
6: I radia dum, me way,
1: na me dem nung dem ni ka say yo, na ni yo.
6: Me pa ta fe me barki su.
1: Yeah.
6: Me ka fe ko ko ti du market.
1: Yo, pa ta wo de, bo mo de nya bo te bo ko, den de na wo to wa.
6: Yo. 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
1: FM. 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
6: Me pacha.
1: Oh, fantastic, fantastic. Ye ba market ni mo pa to che cha kwa wo be ye be hu wei.
6: Oh. Over landing house to Kromo ha.
1: Who?
6: Piepa.
1: Who?
6: Me na boss e boy. 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
1: Five five. Where the trado driver ni bidi wa se e boss e ho. Okay. If I marry kids yet as ana ye moda. Then I'll be catch say.
6: Yo. 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If you say I want to see a say, you'll be a genie. It's your best friend. 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And Tibraha, I had the every say. Oh, be I'm not to do market in Yama. A hygiene and Casa. We are top of Nasafo. And Tibraha, I took what I be answered.
1: No. Hey, she
6: rado.
1: No. Hey, Auntie Julie. But your bra. Oh, dear, what do you follow? You open the eye, okay, we are not even before now. I'm having a call.
6: Yo, Abataku, I'm not paying me that was sick. Everyone, when you're my last semi, oh, happy Mother's Day, ne? Am I in a yet? Abataku, I'm in Slavati. I see the kind. And come my mind in a.
5: 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I'm happy Mother's Day. I'm a toast for mommy for you now. Happy Mother's Day. Come in slum when you know. Damas.
8: AC. Rather.
5: I was so glad I get it. 2028. A man, yeah. The gun of man, you know. AC. Rather.
8: Fantastic. But I am so high.
3: Never try a family, of course, Miffy. Kade. And I'm a man, just for my and to what I him for you, I'm be happy my day's day. Get through a command, my market day over Tampa, Mansiana, and come a woo. And I'm a man, happy my day's day. 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Mamma, happy my day's day. 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What mamma, Bellman. I want to be a word my year. And I'm a happy Mother's Day. But I'm an Wesley. And I'm a
8: say. 96.9. I'm going to ask you for 3 times when you're sitting here. Professor Emeritus, DJ Matap. And then Papa Makua. I see what team is sound. I'm an eye and And he shall open your call, Papa FM.
9: Thank you very much. Opetakumidase. Your friend Akilu Mohammed, but I don't know friend Akilu baby. Me a professional taxi driver.
8: Hey, you don't kick out to the market.
9: Kick out to the market. Yeah, yeah. Any answer? Ha, mama, banti man. Any answer? Musu.
8: Any
9: answer? So talk, my dear.
8: And
9: the happy man is the one. Me, we are going to come back. Bob, Adi Abrami.
8: Adi
9: Abrami, Damasi. And so my wife. Adi answer. Adi, I'm a bear.
8: I don't care.
9: I better come with us. Minimoda. Let me see you. It's a barricade to Catalan, I'm a baby who in him. On the massap, Yamis Ramo, much money and Nijo, a mamma, because I'm Manina and Yamis Ramanina.
8: Amen. Yamis Rafi, 96.9. Yati free, I want to do market anymore. I have free to do market anymore. Oh, look, memra. Okay. But I must have sent me for to Kronimu. Let me run. Happy Mother's Day.
5: 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Your family, Linda Door, and Coco to do market. 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Yabo aje ewo nkoko to the market. 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And no come a responsible woman. And my walk a show of my own young woman, happy Mother's Day. I bet you how I want to soon make a day. Now, what the man I jump them and so now what's here in it to know Bob Ryan yet. responsible women, your mama, happy Mother's Day. Happy, happy, happy, happy Mother's Day.
10: Thank you.
5: Thank you.
1: And you're my Linda. Linda, don't know, no question. I hired that. I hired that. To do market anyway. And Mother, you're fine. Okay. Mother, say, you're fine. Hey, I hear them already. And then you have it. Radio, radio, nibbe, mommy, radio, nibbe, mommy, radio, nibbe, mommy. Okay. Oh, dumuno. Happy Mother's Day.
5: Same to you, and happy Mother's Day too.
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5: 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Teacher Niba Kopa, or Chiradi or Snidey Jai on Coco, Central Marketer, Higher to the Marketer, Meton Toes, Meton Jenny, Meton Mako, Meton Kruma, Meton Gamagi, Bibia, Man Quay, Bia, Mitobi.
1: Amen. 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
1: ye. 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Thank you. I know the MC I can watch them say omo mo ko si wa tena. Ah, e oba pa mo mu nyina afi ho. And one pamo with the idea. Yeah, I become one seven dear mamma. Look at the other massive. And I go 96.9 four times soon.
0: Okay,
1: I am Mother's Day edition. I have a room to do market.
0: All right,
1: and you know, my bank come out free. And a daddy for letting come on. And a taxi driver for you, so Eddie come
0: on.
1: Okay, I'm sending a corner.
0: Okay,
1: did you get icon? Yeah, but I'm just over.
0: Yeah,
1: baby, yeah, but I'm for you too.
0: Okay.

Mother's Day. 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Yeah, sure, so remember hands on a 12 for what? It's over of it was. It's me, sure, Chiraman and Kaka. See, mother. See, mother. Yeah, from a DJ icon.

0: Man for his own farm.
1: You feel get another wife.
0: Especially in your own
1: mama. Another husband.
0: Obi waha and ko ye kra.
1: Another mother.
2: Mother.
0: So men tran trausa.
1: Sir.
0: Ochia pada. Aha. Are you ready? And the mountain. Men kwa human sona. You know ochia chichin komo. Let me be here come on. Life will go 96.9. Two times in here. Ojia,
3: it's gonna show one hour,
0: bye. One hour, I don't know what to say.
3: Yamiadum, I say.
0: Yamiadum, Yamiadum, Mehuya, Mehuya, Mehuya. Who's there? And they are Mother's Day, wrong. So, Obey my people have been to be wishing that you know.
3: Davy, because in your man could
0: be. In your man could be. About a cry, be on your about a cry, Aka.
3: Oh.
0: Eh, wa de ba ko pe hunti. 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
3: 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This year, Chim, this one was the area. This year, the year, this year, next year, no one wanted to say, I'm a part. 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When you saw me with BP, the BR one more drama, one more and caught over diabetes, one more drusa and caught Messrow, or cheer her bar powder, man. Nanamo, yeah, yeah, and said Tino. The BR banum, you know, and a tobacco, and you know, barco. You will hear in Susia, Pano, the Afano, and no. I'm in the one pedra, and you know, I'm part of Chalice, and you know. And so soon near to what the BR, and T and Tobico Channel. No one near dancing, no one knows, no one shall. Some are meaning stroke that them, also meaning stroke that them, will give me a stroke that they want me so. Quapa or cheer her bar part of a cotton. Now I'm fending out that. Near me to minty my own bosom or bestorianante. Make us say, will you be on cancer with your own any how partners I would near think? Wouldn't this show on promo with the hot in Kaja? One tip the beer, Mr. O, poor cheer her bar part of a cotton. Na wọn nom nya ẹsẹ na wọn nya tinka de ni bi uti mu sese bi o enkem wona himfie ho ne kwen mo bie ensu basa basa bi gunu wa kachere o book of Ferry when Timmy can't about to be who say, Bosom Sua, so we'll put inside the Yahoo say, oh, what problem? Was in the Timan and May ye? A ban I see any ya. We'll be seeing the acquired by as a traffic light and a swan doom. I saw a ban there, it's not Emma. Mr. Ochia Heba Powder for Cotano. No one Numunia, Arasa. No one from one dance here, Emro. No one from Master Dance and Kong. Aja, ye am but you never see a chamber say who are here. And unto Bemma Bia, Yerewa McCain, you never be too so. And unto Aya Dumuja, which was an amount of Bemana Yamre. I am a mre. And now, Mother's Day, I wasn't counting me so young, Munyam. What do you want, man of Quanaho? What do you want in the old dream? And unto us, I could pay some of your child Borokada, or who dream, Miss Row. No, what I have bought pardon me. Now, you are dinner, my young man, or any freeho. I feel dinner brandless at Bama, and we are the Mosse. Mother's Day, no, and ya would that part. 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And I want an emergency. 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And also so person and ne Mother's Day no emergency nibi. 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for when it's a gaps in pharmacy to tattoo Ubena Biato. After Benoit Pharmacy, a crash station at Pay, Onusu will be, and Eastern Chemist, Ominako for the pharmacy, and a dear mamma, no more, I would dapa, and Naya Womada, Nayasu Mamazono, Yapesi, ya walk away and him, ya get 3 points in Intino, yes, Yanumbi, Yadin Susia Nanum, and Yanino and Cat. And yet you are the Utopic and Trinchabie. No, I'm saying, and what and Tianya and Enzo and Tri. 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
2: Good morning, Professor Officer Kwe, Marshal Brigadier Officer Kwe.
0: Yeah. Who did you baby offer me?
2: Abadaku, continue.
0: Kanzo.
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0: 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Yeah.
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0: 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Hello, good morning.
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0: Now, Pastor, what to say?
3: Yami, I don't know. My sister, Nkawo, to do Tema Oko, on the Michi Mwa 57 Ruo. That's what Sela Jessima, who's Oko, on our talk, I be Yacho, Opa.
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3: Oh, my crowd.
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3: I'm from Massy Denibio.
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3: I'm from Massy Denibio. In fact, I'm from Massy Denibio.
0: You, Matty, why? Matty, Miss, are you mad of 4 years, sir?
3: Yo, I don't form yes. I'm a dead man. What was she? I say, I'm from this. Yes, I don't know. Man, I own me. And the former, no, no, my father, Mrs. Sassel, I just want me to do this.

0: 0576223324. 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
0: Oh, international asawa. And prices are preparatory school. Fantastic. Boys, be so more when you're on the tongue. Boutique in Yama, on the way.
1: What's on the way?
0: I'm so on the tongue boutique. I'm a bang. I'm on the area.
1: Do the drip. Yeah.
0: Okay.
2: Ago FM.
0: Okay, you. I got you. Why? Why?
1: Pass over to.
0: To a base, mommy.
1: Yeah, call.
0: Manu muko.
1: I'm so many base.
3: Yay! Say bankumba.
0: What do you call me? I can get rid of it. Hello, good morning.
4: Morning.
0: Hello, good morning.
4: Morning.
0: Patrick, why do I say?
4: Hey, Papa, I'm going to go to the house.

0: I'm not one head seven. On Monday night.
1: 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I never. I never.
0: Nana.
1: Bibi Abaka.
0: Boko, Nana Pataku.
1: Bofro.
0: Bofro, too.
1: Tia, my wife.
0: Ah, no okay.
1: Yeah. Radio City, away. Yeah.
0: Oh,
1: so
0: maybe
1: I'm icon. Maybe I know you're Manumuko.
0: Akwana Palma, no.
1: One on the warrior, one pile. Oh, Trudle. Hello, good morning.
2: Good morning.
1: But you didn't baby off every.
2: Oh, but I go. Continue now, my son, baby.
1: To obey some mommy.
2: Oh, but I go, young cop.
1: Manumuko.
2: And so, Menumansa.
1: Appetit in our room. Appetit in our room. Oh, Trudle. Hello, good morning.
3: Mashom, Ewa.
1: Nana Piao!
4: Se Bankumba.
3: Way, Eye, incoming communication. 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
1: Ewa, Kwetia.
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1: NPP adi edimo.
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0: Hello, good morning.
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1: Oh, James, you're taxi driver.
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1: Boko.
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1: My crowd.
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1: Young Kwe.
0: Mekobi!
1: Young Kwe.
0: Wabeho. 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
1: Mekobi. You know,
2: God have mercy upon us.
0: I didn't say that.
1: I didn't say Benta.
0: Kasa iti.
1: Mekobi ye ngone kwa.
0: Okay, it's Adi Amisa. Hello, good morning.
3: Morning.
0: Hey, Pacho, why not, baby?
3: Where are you from?
0: Yeah, I'm from.
3: They get to go through sports.
0: Ah, okay, yo. Pacho, why, Kado? To Abbey, Sumami. 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
3: Yeah, I'm going to
0: go. You'll be kind, won't you, Anna? You'll be kind, won't you? Hmm? You'll be kind, won't you? Yo, producer, say I'm fancy. An hour for before fro. Ah, okay, you. Producer said last call, Abba. You're a fan and Kahodia. And I'm calling him. Hello, good morning.
4: Hello, good morning, Opetaku.
0: I'm Pacho, what's your name, baby? I'm
4: not a Muslim, I'm a Muslim, I'm a Muslim.
0: So, Abbey, it's mommy.
4: Ah.
0: Mekobi.
4: Nasi, I'm calling Sarakwa.
0: Obi, what? Ah, you, Pacho. Yeah, man, for baby, why? 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You be kind, Omantia. San and Crawford be cano, and say, yes, I did. Mekobi, Yankanoqua. Mekobi, Yankanoqua. But what's in here? 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
0: ana hwana di news ne ba obi ama ana mu fa stories ne mrem na me nyen news ne
1: for me the sacrifice for me
0: Maybe I'm not a million news. 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

0: Me and Kasa me mami a wadi me basa Ase suwa waka ni baby Wanya ni baby kro Madam Diana sesi medofume Ade Me happy Mother's Day wa unkwa nemu Wadaka menemu Obi eni ho Ane mumfa news ni brani ya inye Masha betina ha Na e kontina na enye news.
1: They should they do.
0: Yani e babe news. For the patcho ene jumede bi shase wa go FM so. UC Mass e baso ne. 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
1: DJ Icon, the man with the magical fingers. What to say?
2: Me them.
1: On them. On them. Ukutum.
2: Oh, Patakwe.
1: DJ Icon.
2: Oh, over.
1: Eko ye de.
2: Yami adum. Now say.
1: Oh, aye, wabu ejuma.
2: Saon.
1: Wabu ejuma. Aye, wabu ejuma.
2: Say much up at that room. Ah. On one entity minga kaka.
1: Oh.
2: Oka see you. On one entity minga kaka.
1: Otito di akwamba kunusu di ebali otito ufa.
0: This can take you away from
1: mash up.
0: You go make.
1: A pool neke. Tia o mame bisa nyum mano.
2: Any the kind no. Me tia me anka so me mame. Oh no, yeah, spiritual mother.
1: Oh, okay.
2: Your friend the prophetess Mato.
1: Oh, okay.
2: Uh-huh.
1: Okay.
2: Anna, me mame odi me ba wi ase de, your friend durable atma.
1: Okay.
2: Oh, come price.
1: Fine.
2: Enok mame.
1: Oh, yeah, dey.
2: Oh, ton morini.
1: Ewe he.
2: I want price of freedom.
1: Now can he ye?
2: And price of freedom. And price of freedom. I do any mezu bia or chiba yere or freedom anymore.
1: Wow. Unya market ma o mami ma yembe tuane ba yere no.
2: Oh, say ena me ye.
1: Can he ye? O mami yede.
2: Me pacho or chiba yere. I want price of. Ewe he. Price of freedom anymore.
1: Okay.
2: Wow.
1: Ena why biom?
2: Wow.
1: Why biom?
2: Mami vono.
1: Why be on a woman happy Mother's Day?
2: They are tossing me and come on, man.
1: I'm going to go back.
2: Oye juma usko bi pharmacy one price.
1: Auntie see.
2: Oni mno won.
1: Minimum.
2: Oye very good papa.
1: Fantastic.
2: Feeling pa. Na mi jana mami.
1: Ana me tia mi nua mema no eyere no nyina. Ohu sade no.
0: Kota mama.
1: Wisdom yere no believer yere no. 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

0: Happy Mother's Day. Yeah, now what? Yeah, now they be a mope Mother's Day. Mo. A man, I am a mugazi. Yeah, mom, Mother's Day, mom, I am over here. Yeah, dear, Sabbath woman.
1: When she with me, I'm birthing her ex. Yeah, cause she know we the best. What the lady said? Sexy mama.
0: Mama, ma, me business manager. Dr. Kofi Afia Penten, yere. Yeah, man, happy Mother's Day.
1: Sexy.
0: And I'm a man, so yeah, man, happy Mother's Day. I'm a Nasi. Nasi by a man, happy Mother's Day. Producer, mash up. Yeah, call your mother, and man, it's a SMB. I'm going to say, and yeah, man, I'm going to say, yeah, I'm going to say, yeah, we wish you a happy Mother's Day. Yeah, man, I'm going to say, 10, 12, 15, 30. I'm going to wish you a happy birthday.
1: My condo, me no top she follow. It's time to do, she say don't go. Tonight is your lucky night, oh yeah.
0: And a man so I'm a jab, nkolano, a jaho, diyo mu jabe man so no. Yeah, ma mu happy Mother's Day, biya.
2: Come on.
1: Mama, ni jad.
0: Trado drivers, mo mu wa jirinu mu nyina, ma mu jirinu mu happy Mother's Day.
1: Mama, ni.
0: And a Ghana man nyina,

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2: Sassy
0: Icon.
2: Don Simon. Don Simon special kebab.
0: Yeah, man, very happy Mother's Day.
2: Okay, now when you say we're free general, general here.
0: Oh,
2: now we can.
0: Mrs. Watting.
2: Oh, general testing me say, oh, up at Kunana. But me, you didn't want me, right?
0: General, who are you? He has in your Augusto Tiago. General, who are you? He has in your Augusto Tiago. Now go on in your way, Tiabeti.
2: Agone.
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2: Baby, oh, baby.
0: Mrs. Boateng. How are you? You're my happy Mother's Day, why?
2: Okay.
0: I'm in Shrapi. I'm a butra. I work from.
2: Okay.
0: General, that's why you're sorry, Penny. You want to be worried being cow.
2: And one, no.
0: And yummy.
2: Ohio.
0: Ah, now your producer the ever dey yan chiano. But o to mo. 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
2: E no no.
0: Na e betimi abeye program na ye mbo ye producer din se. 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

0: Yes, sorry, Ako. 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Na fe onu twemu pa na you see mas for na ba. I Icon.
1: Oh, is there ousu or day after church beba? So for.
0: Okay.
1: And so for ba kupe. Hey, hey, asem. Oh, and there,
0: yeah, Richard, I get off a happy Mother's Day. Right?
1: Okay. I get off it. Now, him, Mr. Enoch, one can boss.
0: Oh, so kissy.
1: Aha, I see him mentioning a wife.
0: Oh, wait,
1: Michelle.
0: Oh, dear.
1: I
0: know me who the TV show.
1: Sir, only to pack.
0: Hey!
1: I only to pack.
0: How back is he?
1: Only I was your penny to pack.
0: In fact, you have an idea. Oh,
1: whoa.
0: I'd rather say, organize a bag for Ginatina.
1: Aye.
0: Just say, oh, she says it's a Yama. Lumba Bad Dennis in Wawariana.
1: Okay.
0: Lumba Bad Dennis Wawariana.
1: And that's what Bissama Chapo.
0: Baby, sorry, offer. Oh, no, and run on any general stage.
1: Ah, okay.
0: I was ready to pack a bado. 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
3: Michelle Owusu.
0: Mrs. Owusu Kisi.
3: Yeah,
0: my happy Mother's Day. Why?
3: Me that's baby.
0: Oh, no, lawyer, yet yeah, your offer. Say, say, the way you mean, man, so.
4: Nothing must be a one shabby.
0: And Rami, who will TV Sweden, many years. As I can see, you come out by him, and I am record head of program. 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

0: 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I have it. DJ Icon Obolo. 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
0: Human and I am required. 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Miami, oh. A business manager. We are going from Agu TV, Kasapa FM. And the executive producer for this show. 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

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thinking skills ye critical thinking skills ni free wire or building of confidence sa abilities we ni na efri UC Mass program ni ena eba enti ude oba bedan UC Mass for a unto uhu enguye kra na UC Mass radio competition the very first edition a ye de ba enko ko hano enye mi ameti edwemu ye fremi Selina Amevo na ye mofra no ewa ha oma ye ready Oma ye ready di enche ye be kwa omu ho. Ne momu no, ye enche a same tier eda ye radio competition, very first edition ne sono. E ye beyond numbers, building brilliance through mental arithmetics. En kunte buo ne chino. Ye titi apabenfo ankasa ye di adjimu, vye jume die e titi apabenfo. En no ne a same tier eda UC Mass, the very first radio competition edition eso. Na obi bisa se na radio competition mu ye pa de mfa so ben pa na mu benya e wo so na e de ntina mu organize such competition UC Mass e mfa competitions in Niagara cry enti oba ye classroom the competition starts right from there na competition e ya ye organize se be ya ye be ma ye mofra ne exposure learning doesn't end in the classroom enti ye mom exposure ne chini ye de build on confidence level Sanya may enter na ye organize UC Mass radio competition. Na mofra na no ma bahano. Me patcho UC Mass mofra no san say omodo osunti. Ye ntimi fo mu nyina ma ha ntini ye say ye audition pa e mu odin. E wo the various schools and centers. Na audition ni mu no in fact omodi si ani. Enu mu ene ye 4 students each from the center ntini ye ya na ye select your hand pick e omo. E mofra ni nyina ye audition. And now the final 4 students are omutimi making you know. And the first set ababe PM ewo radio station hanuma ye de agrone e ba be hwehwe so. Na schools are a UC Mass program as part of their regular curriculum no. Petals Education Center. Esioja ye ogo disabled preparatory school, Royal Legends Montessori Afosu, Timeshare Academy, Makazo and San Islamic School, Blessed Redeemer Preparatory and ye was Saturday Centers. Saturday centers are omo frani nko schools ya mabibo su ya. Ube timi ababe register omo. Ewo ho. Saturday centers ni ewo Pentecost Center. White House. Eni ewo kwa umain center. Enti o yuhwe UC Mass e chila kwa ya. Bebi ya mabibo su yi. Ena ube hun UC Mass. Ewo ho. Competition ye yeno for the next 11 weeks. No kwe siya debi ya. No miensa pepe pepe. Ni atnasi ewa ago. 96.9 FM. Ene eye week 1. Na senior tie ne we are in the group stage ne the 8 weeks and the group stages no en ti kwesi ade bia obehia mofra 4 from different schools and centers e wa ha en ti ni obedi kan enne no the winner for today obe make it to the next stage of the competition which is the semi final stage na fe no one omo so be winni for the various weeks na abeboso ne free ho no ya proceed akọ the semi the final stage ne ho e na chede chechire nche pa eba aba ye mo frere ho aseda kese pa nkoma go fm maye foods vitamilk chebi kind limited
Rachel Import, New Era Skincare and Perfumery, so tie chi den den den. Franco Trading Enterprise, Cephas Kitchen, Sandy's Mother K, Antiquanis Provisions, and a Bell Beverage, Omo, and Omada Romantic. Oma Soya saying, near Timidi UC Mass Radio Competition, the very first edition, no? Eddie Ebrel. Na, enche, aye, di agro ne beshe so. Na, mi chame hon, mesa ba sisi ya.

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1: Okay. Yeah, they offer a decay no. So. My contestants are here. My people, are you ready? Are you sure?
2: Yes, Auntie.
1: I see that you are ready. Okay, let's get into it. Folks, what time is it?
3: It's UC Mass time. Yeah!
1: UC Mass.
3: G.
1: UC Mass.
3: Accuracy.
1: UC Mass.
3: Education with a difference.
1: Thank you very much. The energy is very high. Starting from my very first contestant on my left. One, two.
2: Vichy, I am Richmond Oseobin, representing Pentecost Center.
1: Okay, that is Richmond Oseobin. My next contestant. Ready. One, two.
2: Vichy. I am Wishwell Manfe, representing Pentecost Center.
1: Okay, that is Wishwell Manfe. My next contestant, one, two.
4: Victory, I am Malvin Safuwebi, representing Pentecost Center.
1: Thank you, that is Malvin. And to my last but not the least, final contestant, one, two.
5: Victory, I am Brian Kojotechi, representing Pentecost Center.
1: Okay, Brian Kojotechi, representing Pentecost Center. 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My people, we are starting with round one. Round one is the concentration round. In this round, each individual or each contestant has five questions in all. Please, you have only one chance to answer your question, and your answer is supposed to come in 2 seconds. If you delay your answer, I'm not taking it. Do not delay your answer. Do not repeat your answer. Bring your answer once and for all. Are you ready?
5: Yes, Auntie.
1: Starting from Richmond, your question. Ready? 7, 2, minus 5, minus 4, 9, 8, minus 4. That's it.
2: 13.
1: 13 is the correct answer. Your next question, ready? 4, 4, minus 3, minus 4, 9, 8, 8. That's it.
2: 26.
1: 26 is the correct answer. Your next question, ready? 7, 9, minus 6, 5, minus 1, 5, minus 8. That's it.
2: 21.
1: You miss it slightly. The correct answer is 11. Your fourth question, ready? 32 minus 11, 23, 50. That's it.
2: 94.
1: 94 is the correct answer. Your final question, ready? 99 minus 24, minus 50, minus 5. That's it.
2: 20.
1: 20 is the correct answer. Let's give it up for Richmond. All right, my next contestant. Wishwell Manfe Ajemine, your questions. Are you ready?
2: Yes, Auntie.
1: Ready. 5 minus 1, 3 minus 6, 4 minus 2, 8. That's it.
2: 11.
1: 11 is the correct answer. Ready. 9, 8, 8 minus 3, 3, 4 minus 1. That's it.
2: 28.
1: 28 is the correct answer. Your next question. Ready. 3, 3 minus 5, 7 minus 4, 5, 9. That's it.
2: 18.
1: 18 is the correct answer. Ready. Your next question. This is 2 digits, 4 rows. Ready. 17, 72, minus 65, 75, that's it.
2: 99.
1: 99 is the correct answer. Your last question, ready. 80, minus 30, 44, minus 42, that's it.
2: 50.
5: 52.
1: You missed it. 52. The correct answer is 52. Yes, I know you said 52, but you have only one chance. Thank you very much, Wishwell. Let's give it up for Wishwell. That's a marvelous performance from Wishwell. Malvin, your question. Are you ready?
4: Yes, Auntie.
1: Great, ready. 4, 5, minus 8, 2, 9, 5. That's it.
4: 17.
1: 17 is the correct answer, ready. 9, 9, minus 8, 1, 4, minus 2, 3. That's it.
4: 16.
1: 16 is the correct answer, ready. 9, minus 7, 8, 3, 5, 8, 9. That's it.
4: 35.
1: 35 is the correct answer. Your next question, ready. 2 digits, 4 rows. 66, 33, minus 12, 10. That's it.
4: 97.
1: 97 is the correct answer. Your last and final question. Ready. 88. 10. Minus 55. Minus 1. That's it.
4: 42.
1: 42 is the correct answer. Let's give it up for Malvin. Let's give it up for Malvin. Now, my fourth contestant, Brian Kojotechi, Pentecost Center as well. Your question. Are you ready?
2: Yes, Auntie.
1: Ready. 3, 9, 2, 8, 3, 3, minus 6, that's it.
2: 22.
1: 22 is the correct answer, ready. 6, 9, minus 5, 3, 2, 1, minus 2, that's it.
2: 14.
1: 14 is the correct answer, ready. 7, minus 5, 1, 6, 9, minus 5, 6, that's it.
2: 19.
1: 19 is the correct answer. Your fourth question, which is 2 digits, 4 rows, ready. Minus 11. Minus 12. That's it.
5: 11.
1: 11 is the correct answer. Your final question ready. 21. 22. Minus 13. 55. That's it.
5: It's 5.
1: 85 is the correct answer. Let's give it up for all my contestants. They've done very well. That is the end of round one. We have for studio high ISCA. And my friend performance are over the actually in round one. Yachem is a grown emu ebe ye din ye pa me dia se that's wrong con. 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Owo nkoko ABC Nessis Quarters ewo Life FM nchen ho na no New Era ese bra ne beto wo skin care ehun nya manyina wo pe perfumes ni nyina ebi wo ho fra New Era ewo 055-818-0800 and 024-7324-753 New Era o si beauty confidence and a New Era ebusia fo Abuafo we num bi eka ho enti na UC Mass in Koko radio competition the very first edition we yetumi asom e di abrel na me score madam e wa ha me and na me timekeeper so wa ha Uncle Prince Kwabe ono nene okita don no ekita time no e dey hear your mofra na ma yen say they are working within time Auntie Mary so e wa ha ono ene no e score madam enti me same record no or the scores for the first round no Ebe brenia hwese ni ayema no omo bobre no esi kofa

0: Esko madam, I already inti auntie, my auntie esko osna.
1: Ebusian for a kansi ni moye dem papa. So at the end of the round one, Richmond Osei obeying enya 12 points. Which were Manfi Adjima enya 12 points. Malvin Safu Bobby enya 15 points. And a Brian Kojotechi enya 15 points.
0: I can't see any more iodine. Yan Samre, you had the round two no air shesso. You had the round two no air shesso. Now make I will say each correct answer carries 3 points. And untina, it is an into Ochaba could be a 3 points. Now, my people, we are getting into round two. Now, in this round, this is the speed round. The question is directed to all contestants. It is the first to call the answer. When you call the answer first, you earn the marks. And if it happens that all of you say the answer at the same time, we are going to give each one of you 3 points. Is it clear?
2: Yes, auntie.
0: Please do not repeat your answer. You have only one chance to answer. We have single digits, 10 rows, 15 questions in all. The first to call the answer. My people, are you ready?
2: Yes, auntie.
0: Good. Let's go. Ready. 3, 5, -5, -6, -7, -1, -1, -9, -8, 3. That's it.
2: 4!
0: They all had it at the same time. Wow. Your next question. Ready? 3, 1, -4, -8, -6, -2, -1, -5, -3, 6. That's it.
2: Nine.
0: Nine is the correct answer. They got it at the same time again. Hey, and then the mufano, okay. Your third question. Ready? 7, -2, -1, -3, 5, -1, -1, -4, -8, 3. That's it.
2: 10.
0: Three is the correct answer. They got it at the same time again. Hey. Okay. Your next question. Ready. 4, 1, -1, -4, 5, -5, 8, 9, -5, 2. That's it.
2: 14.
0: 14 is the correct answer. It goes to Brian. Brian came first. Ready. 6, -1, -1, 5, -7, 9, 9, 8, 1. That's it.
2: 29.
0: Wait. What did you say?
2: 29.
0: That's Brian. 29. Yeah. Marvin.
3: 29.
0: Rachel, what did you say again?
3: 29.
0: Rachel, 29.
2: 29.
0: 9. The correct answer is 29. It goes to Richmond, Wishwell, and Brian. The next question. Ready? 2, -2, -8, -5, -6, -4, -5, 3, 3, 9. That's it.
2: 15.
0: 15 is the correct answer. Give it to Malvin. He came first. Malvin came first. They all got it, but Malvin said the answer first. Ready? The next question. 5, -1, 5, -3, -2, -3, 2, -2, -1, 4. That's it.
2: Empty.
0: Ebusi afo. Me ho sise me wa akunye mu. Richmond, what did you say?
3: 8, 8, 9, 8.
0: The correct answer is 8. It goes to Richmond, Wishwell, and Brian. Your next question. Ready. That is the ninth question. Ready. 6, -6, 4, 4, 1, -3, -4, 7, -9, 1. That's it.
2: One
0: is the correct answer. I'm giving it to Wishwell and Richmond. They said it at the same time. Ready. 7, -6, 2, -3, 8, -8, 3, 6, -5, 5. That's it.
2: Nine.
0: Nine is the correct answer. All the contestants had it at the same time. Please give it to all of them. Give it to all of them. Questions to go. Are you ready?
2: Ready.
0: Okay, ready. Let's go. Ready. 3, 1, -4, 8, -8, 3, 6, -5, 5, -5. That's it.
2: 4.
0: I hate you. 4 is the correct answer. They all had it at the same time. 4 more questions to go. Let's go. Ready. 2, 2, 1, -5, 8, -5, 2, -1, -4, 6. That's it.
2: Yes.
0: Brian, what what did you say?
2: Six.
0: Marvin?
3: Six.
1: Six.
0: The correct answer is six, and they had it at the same time again. I also mean, me and speed him. Three more questions to go because I know you're there. Ready? Six minus one minus one, five minus seven, nine, nine, eight, one, one. That's it.
2: 30!
0: That's it. What did you say, Brian?
2: 30.
3: 30.
1: 30.
0: 30. Hey. 30 is the correct answer. Okay, two more questions. 30 is the correct answer. Give it to all the contestants. Ready? 6 minus 1 minus 1, 5 minus 7 minus 2, 3 minus 1 minus 1, 8. That's it.
2: 9!
0: 9 is the correct answer. Marvin came first. Last and final question. Ready? Last and final question. Ebusia 4. Enkorana ama maswaya shepa ewo studio ha. Ready? 3, 5, minus 5, minus 3, 6, minus 1, 4, minus 4. That's it. 4.
2: 5!
0: Brian, what did you say?
2: 5.
1: 5.
0: 5. The correct answer is 5. And it goes to all the contestants. Let's give it up for them. They have done well. And that is the end of the second round.

0: Auntie Mary, I already ordered a fire to some mienu no scores no every.
1: Ain't you a busian for Sandy Edican Kaino? I hear a papa. Richmond, Enya, 33 points. Wishwell, Manfi Ajman, Enya, 33 points. Malvin Safu Bobby, Enya, 30 points. And Brian Kwejo Techi, Enya, 33 points.
0: Na chese heat no agent empa wo hwe chese nkra no omom hu space wa ha kra heat boys need heat no agent aso ye pa e wa ha wo hwe second round no max na na chese omom bo so ye ene obi nko ena obi ababi. Boys, we are moving on to the third and final round in today's competition. Now in round 3, you are going to be doing application for me. When I say application, I mean how are you applying your UCM as the speed maths you have been learning in the regular mathematics that your teachers are teaching you in the class. And see, in this round, I'm going to answer regular mathematics question. I'm going to apply UCM maths now. I'm going to apply regular maths. I'm going to apply speed maths. So this is the speed maths and application round. Now, in this round, a question is going to be directed to each contestant. We have 5 rounds of questions in all. When I direct the question to the contestants, the first set of questions is only 5 seconds. The first set of questions is 5 seconds. You have 5 seconds to give me the answer. So when you bring your answer and it's not right, until the 5 seconds is over, I'll be waiting for the correct answer. If you are unable to answer within the 5 seconds, the other contestants have the chance to take up that question as a bonus. Now, to the other contestants, you raise up your hand. The first to raise up their hand, the bonus goes to the person. So, once somebody is answering the question, if you have the answer, you quickly raise up your hand. If the person is unable or gets the answer incorrectly, I'll pass it as a bonus. Am I okay? Are you okay?
2: Yes, sir.
0: Are you okay?
2: Yes, sir.
0: Okay. So, I'm starting with the first round of questions. 5 seconds. Uncle Prince, let's hear your bell. Let's know you are there. Okay, Uncle Prince is ready with his time. The first set of questions, starting from Richmond, Osei, Obeying. What is 32 divided by 5?
3: 6.4.
0: 6.4 is the correct answer. 6.4 is correct, and that is 3 points for Richmond. Wishwell, your question. What is 14 divided by 5?
4: Ago FM.
0: 2.8 is the correct answer. Malvin, your question. What is 41 divided by 5?
3: 8.2.
0: 8.2 is correct. 8.2 is correct. Brian, your question. What is 72 divided by 5?
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2: 40.2.
0: Come again.
2: 40.2.
0: I'm passing it as a bonus. Your time is up. Bonus.
3: 2.4.
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0: Marvin, on check from having myself. Marvin, what did you say the answer is?
3: 50.4.
0: Bonus again, 2.
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3: 14.4.
0: That's the correct answer. And it goes to Wishwell. The answer is 14.4. That's the correct answer. Okay, we are moving on to the next set of questions. In the next set of questions, the time is 10 seconds. The contestants have 10 seconds to bring their answer. Starting again from Richmond. Bonus, Richmond, this is a preamble to all contestants. Find the next term in the following sequence. Find the next term in the following sequence. Richmond, this is your sequence. 36, 34, 30, 28, 24, dash, 36, 34, 30, 28, 24, dash. Your time starts now.
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3: 22.
0: 22 is the correct answer. Yes, the next sequence, the next number, the next term is 22. All right, Rich Wishwell, your question. The same preamble, you have the numbers 12, 11, 13, 12, 14, 13, dash. 15 is the correct answer. 15 is the correct answer. That is the next term. 15 is the correct answer. Malvin, your question. Malvin, your question. These are your numbers. This is the sequence for you. 3, 6, 12, 24, dash. 3, 6, 12, 24, dash. Your time starts now. 48 is the correct answer. 48 is correct. Brian, your sequence. 2, 4, 8, 16, dash. 2, 4, 8, 16, dash. Your time starts now.
2: 32.
0: 32 is the correct answer. 32 is the correct answer. The next round of questions. Richmond. 10 seconds. Change three whole number 4 over 5 into an improper fraction. Change three whole number.
2: 9 over 5.
0: 19 over 5 is the correct answer. 19 over 5 is the correct answer.
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0: Time and name points at you. Hey, you ready? I'm afraid. I'm going to say, I'm going to say, I'm going to say, I'm going to say, you see, mass no. Omu guswa omu ba omu home modern. Na omu usuyane have it that impact

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1: 892 is the correct answer. Wow, impressive. Impressive performance. 892, that's correct. Great performance. Wishwell, your question. If A is 13, B is 25, and C is 18. A is 13, B is 25, and C is 18. Find A times C times B squared. Find A times C times B squared. Your time starts now.
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1: Bonus question. Malvin, raise up the hand first.
3: 859.
1: 859 is the correct answer. It goes to Malvin. FM. Goes to Malvin. Well done, Malvin. Now, Malvin, your major question. Are you ready?
3: Yes,
1: auntie. Great. If A is 66, B is 100, and C is 9, do you have it?
3: Yes, auntie.
1: Find bracket open A times C, close the bracket, divided by B. Find
3: 5.94.
1: 5.94 is the correct answer. Impressive performance. It was your four performance name of Franny Putty up. It was studio Hano. Eh, Nika. Eh, Nika. Now, Brian, your question. Are you ready? Your major question. Good. If A is 16, B is 10, and C is 5. Do you have them? Do you have the numbers? Good. Find bracket open A divided by C, bracket closed divided by B.
0: 0.32.
1: 0.32 is the correct answer. 0.32 is the correct answer. Now to the last round of question and the last round of question for today's contest. Starting going on Richmond. Are you ready? All right. Richmond. A teacher has 350 pencils and shares them equally among 5 classes. How many pencils does each class get?
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1: 70 pencils is the correct answer. But your first question made them demand now Joe Unita. Waso ebe shiye. Units are very important. Remember to add your units. This is mathematics. So I asked how many pencils does each class get. 70 is the number, but I was waiting for my units. And if he had not added the units, I wouldn't have given it to him. So he is fortunate to have added his unit. Now, Wishwell, your major question. A factory produced 1,500 bottles of wine and packed them into boxes of 50. How many boxes were filled in all?
3: 300 boxes.
1: Come again.
0: 300 boxes.
1: No. Richmond raised up his hand first.
0: 30 boxes.
1: 30 boxes is correct, and the bonus goes to Richmond. 30 boxes is correct. Malvin, your major question. A class buys 11 packs of books, and each pack contains 87 books. How many books are there in total?
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3: 957 books.
1: 957 books are there in total. Very good. Excellent. Correct. Now, to my fourth contestant, Brian, and this is the last question for this round and for this contest. Brian, a warehouse stores 100 cartons of drinks, and each contains 48 bottles. How many bottles are there in total?
0: 4,800 bottles.
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0: 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Na Bell Beverage and the soft drinks, Papa Abedwaso. 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Yay, Auntie Connie. Mama, just say wholesale and retail of groceries. And casa and oye. Oton, emu, sugar, cooking oil, milk, biscuits. Provisions will be Auntie Connie. It will be Auntie Connie. It was Central Market. And Coco Central Market, Nechi. Kwa bank no or Tom or some yensa and se upe be tu and se upe baku mienu bi atono. Shesha antikonis provisions. Ewa hwa owo bi biebi. Ewa ho Sandy's mother care. Yeah, expectant mothers are ye babe wo. 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Ye mofrani ebeko school and korahu niema. And crown ya may be a dear. Sandy's mother care as our show. Or baby foods and cranta dear. 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Ah, cranny de bedia grow. Sandy's mother care, oh, nini ne be. She shall Sandy's mother care, a chair, quine, ewa nkoko, old station opposite to Hona. Sandy's mother care, ewa ho. Or Sebra, never beji bibia, a fat or banner. A school koho and now pregnant woman enche oba be wono kwaji ubi biya ewa Sandy's mother care Jumbon graphics se or ye creative graphic designer brand ankasa upe logo design and then human baby ho 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Your round 3 results na I ready. Na ebusia for niami hunu eye mi hu. 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Atije o. Auntie Mary are ready. Or the round 3 scores na ebe mayen. O we are. No the overall scores ne so. Edi amayen. Auntie, let's hear you.
1: So at the end of the round 3.
0: Give us only the round 3 scores.
1: Okay. So Richmond or say Obin. Enya 13 points. Which for Manfi Adjimanya 11 points. Marvin Safubobi enya 13 points. Enya Brian Kwejo Techi enya 10 points.
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0: Amen.
2: What dear Mo, you have good year, you're down 24/7. 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
0: patcho, you amen.
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0: Second caller, Abba, so hello. 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
0: Yo, perpetual. 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Number is 0544-444-945 and 0576-223-324. Hello? Pacho, did you baby? I can't say free.
6: Hello.
0: Hello.
6: Yeah, Obapa.
0: Eja.
6: Afternoon.
0: Good afternoon.
6: Me bo ma ba so nko la ni na ye fe mi sembo. No kore eya na mi hu se mo ye hu advert wa go FM. Go FM anese ni me. 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
0: ye na fa oba no ebra no me so hwe e hu se eye real e mo frane so aje abaso bo de omo ni aje fa e wa ha
1: ago nie 96
0: no kakra na yen kan sika solomo o born in sem nana bobie said the boys are doing great sika solomo e san so say these kids are incredible watching live from adenta okay thank you very much use him as in koko say kind okay evans yabo say wow how can I get my world to be part of this competition me patch of freying you see mass in koko it was 0559 885 255 and I send you a DM on Facebook and now your socials nina so your bedroom so nana bobie asan baby must say our quiz mistress is hot on the seat kudos to the kids they are doing very great my ship ewa ha mufrana ama me one eye hot ewa ha messages no keep them coming na your beka ini nina edi amount James T.Y.O. or say splendid watching from Accra Dansoman Wasobe Shiampa, I'm a swaye shepao. Sika Solomo Asaba see so much talent and discipline at such a young age. My brain stopped at round one. Of course, it will stop at round one because you are not a UCMA student. James T. Why you say massive heat. Or see a jet tree at a fire day for the bottles. Hey, I know a day. Ivan Siabo say I will need scientific calculator for this. I swear. Oh, oh, the calculator and the crabba on tongue, omu benya answer neja. Why? Omo ya fast, eche and calculator no. On tiasia, na. Okay. If I show messages, no. But na, yebe kinkai nini na. Dennis Techi said, the boys are very brilliant. Very tight contest. Of course. Oma ma contest, no, aye, very tight pa, ewa ha. Remis Mera said, nice performance from the children. This is the power of UC Mass. Yes. This is the power of UC Mass. Nathan Mensah said, big ups, guys. Well done. Well done. Last caller. Hello.
7: Hello.
0: Hello. Baby, I'll say free. Hello.
7: My name is Kai Omsi Esla.
0: Yes, Esla. Oh, Esla. Hey, UC Mass student. Esla, Koyoma International. Yes, madam.
7: Yes.
0: We are listening to you.
7: Madam, we are so grateful for what you have been doing.
0: I hear they are listening to you. They are smiling. Yes, they have heard it. Esla is a champion in making. Esla, hey, you see my champion in making. And Chebu Ben Esla, so Ewo Radio ne soha. Thank you very much. Okay, yes, call madam. I am ready. Our day round final scores no. Every na. Auntie, my auntie scores no, for the final scores.
8: Auntie, yeke kani ni nabu boom no. Richmond Ose Obing enya 58 points.
0: 58 points.
8: Wishwa Manfi Ajima enya 56 points. Malvin Safu Bobi enya 58 points. Enna Brian Kojo Techi enya 58 points.
0: Ebusi afu asemesi yo. We can't, yes, ma. And my friend, me and son, and the same marks, and ye nya winner. I know a day. On this note, no, 56 points, wish for a better place. If fought, am I a name, no, third, second, first, no, na ain't ya, but we need a winner. Ye pe ba kope. We just need one person to make it to the next stage. And ya any day will break the tie. A tie. We have to break the tie here now and now, right now. Good. So, nearby any say, yeah, the five questions. Ever my contestants? No? Yes, please. So, the breaking of the tie will be between Richmond, Malvin, and Brian. Richmond, Malvin, and Brian. Richmond, Malvin. Brian, are you ready?
9: Auntie!
0: You had the same marks, 58 points each. And Corano, Mama contest, no more. I a shipper, a year. enti me ye be ye ni se ye be bo questions no emu five questions ene ye de be mo mo na five no ni obe answer the highest number of questions out of the five no ono ene ye be declare no winner. So my people maswa ye se pa o. My people, are you ready?
9: Yes, ready.
0: Okay, we are going. Ready. Eight minus two minus five. Clear. We are going again. Ready. Four, three, one, seven, four, minus seven, four. That's it.
9: This is it.
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0: They all had it at the same time. The second call out. Ready. 5 minus 1, 7, 6 minus 2, 1 minus 1. That's it.
9: 15.
0: 12.
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0: tie phone kora na ama masoa ye she me nullify second answer question no na masan fa inty four more questions to go. The first one they all had it at the same time. Four more questions to go. My contestants, are you ready? Ready. 6, 9, 5, 7, -3, 6, 8. That's it. What did you say, Ryan?
1: FM.
0: 28, uh-huh. 38 is the correct answer. It goes to Richmond. Three more questions to go. Ready? 1, 3, 8, -2, 8, -5, 1. That's it. 14 is the correct answer. They had it at the same time. Two more questions to go. Ready? 9, -5, 6, 3, 6, -8, 9. That's it.
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0: 20 is correct. I'm giving it to Brian. Your answer, your 20 came late. I'm giving it to Brian. One question to go. Ready? 1, 9, 3, 8, 5, 3, 7. That's it. Marvin, what did you say? 36 is the correct answer. It goes to Brian. Sorry, it goes to Marvin. I'm sorry.
1: FM.
0: Marvin, the same again. Hey! In Krana Mama Swaye, she was radio. In fact, they all had the same marks again. Auntie Pachofa Max, no, Emma Mena, Mensha Dia Wahana, and Koranem Pese, me sorry, so. 9 points each. Hey. Now, let's go. Now, one question. Let's see. If you get this one, whoever gets it is the winner. Ready? Very fast. Are you ready? Ready. 1, 3, 5, 9, 7, 4, 8, 5, 9. That's it. 51 is the correct answer. It goes to Marvin. And Marvin is the winner for today's contest. Marvin. It goes to Marvin.
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0: It goes to Marvin. Auntie. 3 points now. I can't Marvin the end home. Now I feel second need the Janice. Richmond and Brian and I for second position. No. Omo aya dear, emo frano aya dear, ebusia for emo frana mama swaye shepa, ewo radio station, eha ye. Auntie, eba be declare final scores no, edia maye na ya sorry so.

0: Auntie, kindly give us the final scores.
1: Yo, Auntie Richmond, or say, or being in your 9 points. Malvin, Safu Bobby, in your 12 points. And a Brian Kwejo, Techi, in your 9 points.

0: cho scores nancy de buy no eh break tie breaker no scores nancy or my the overall max no now I declare the various positions for the children
1: into abusian for Richmond or say obin in your 67 points wish wall manfi Ajiman in your 56 points and a Malvin Safu Bobby in your 70 points Brian Kwejo Techi in your 67 points. So the third was 67 points Air Richmond, 56 points Wishwell Manfi Ajiman. Third point and the third person got
2: we are in the best melody.
0: And you know, Yeshema Wishwell and a toss so third on your 56 points. Second position, you know, and my friend Mienu and a fire Richmond or say Obey and a Brian Kwejo Techi with 67 points each. And then, your winner for today, Malvin Safu Bobie with 70 points. And to Usha, difference is very slim. One question. And Malvin, or they are making it to the next stage of the contest. Congratulations to all my contestants. Well done. And my people, we are going. We are a very emotional moment. I will see you, huh? I'm a empire. Very emotional moment. Am I in? But it's part which will get closer. All right. And see, Nyankopon ya aduma next week ya waha 3 p.m. Pepepe ya bet nasi. Petals Educational Center mofra ene beba ha. Nyankopon ya aduma next week. Na omu swaba bet yomu bobre. Petals ebe baha Nyankopon ya aduma next week. And see, Sunday 3 o'clock p.m. Na wat nasi. Na we shia in UC Mass. Ewa ha, ni ene wo di asheshe so pepepe. Oh, here you see my se chira kwa ya frey. Ewa 0559-885-255. My people, before we go, I beg you, before we go, folks, what time is it?
3: Sushi master.
0: Oh, yeah. I don't like this energy. I don't like this energy. My boys, let's go. I said, folks, what time is it?
3: Sushi master.
0: Yeah. See you all next week.
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0: Senior Cosia de Bia, eh, no. 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
1: 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Na abusha for one thing we must understand and I say life itself is a test. Abrabo yan sohe. And so everybody or anybody who refuses to be tested, you know, I was therefore you can never be promoted. And unti nyamenam Yakubu so can send me or say in shrani unipa or tone boa se was so him. And so when you free mu fit to trotoa obenyan kwa abutri. Ah, I would rather de ashewon. Ah, what dono no ebono. And ti I was therefore near me pesa or tias yellow. Life goes with test. 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Therefore, if you refuse to be tested, you can never be promoted. That is what life is. And so adie bi e toto ne a o firi se emfre wurade so you want a solution send your titie bi a per solution no dia me person ti ase ne se in fact ne wonam mu no it may be that God is taking you through that one day you'll be promoted. And so if you refuse to be tested that you can never be promoted sane nya me ya na de se wan yan to mu se ne wonam mu no e yan sohwe ɛno nti sɛ wofa mu wie a awurade se wasiesie bɔhyɛ bi a ɔde bɛma wɔn a ɛtete saa no ɛfiri sɛ obiaa awurade dɔ wo no abusuafoɔ you go through a test. 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Say who go through at it here now will numuno. It may be, says he cut a new bottom. It may be, say, a juma or pie and wire dinner. It may be, say, a wadiamu and some. It may be, say, yadia be a douso. It may be, say, obi the water to tankruam. It may be, say. And you may be a who come to one with him. By Bible say, men can't tell, say, I saw her. Tio, no say, say, when you're free, mufia, a totrotwa, ubenyan quan botri, dia, a radi de asa wana, what dono no ebono. And so, there is a promise, there is a reward after the test you are going through. If you refuse or if you fail the test, you are never going to be promoted. And so, therefore, Adie bia wo komu no sister, as you are praying, sa wo namu mudie mu awa awurade anum. Remember say onyame asiesie nkunim die bi wo wanim a se ufa nso hwanim wiya onsa beka enu nti kosukra wo mudie mu nyabotre fama awurade nyabotre efri se onyame asiesie nkunim die bi a ode bema wo enu nti ma awurade kwan na afa so hwanim. 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I wish ya for on yan copon and shrau. 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Yamin shrau, and ne. And we use to Christ with him. Amen.
0: Amen. Na na obi can say good. Before say everybody good, and ye de be ye chain.
1: Yes.
0: Na afejemu.
1: Aha.
0: Afejemu.
1: That is it.
0: So niawo kano ase akwa kusisu.
1: Yes. So if you want to see the quality of the gold, I just say efajem. I just say efajem. When I was pursuing who gold in the new nyamwa, I just say efajem. And yes, I ain't mentioning. Aha. And to pursue shrine there, and you na just say efajem. 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
0: Work with the Lord. Just trust and obey. Into the trust, GDA, and obey. Now, enra na ye de ye menkan ye papa our music gospel music icon ye asapon ye de ne ekoto ho nti ne ye celebrate no ye ne ye two things ye asapon any Mother's Day nti ye mfili ye asapon nyom kaka ye wia na fi ye bie phone line but u betimi afre so ofre dia. 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
1: say,
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1: So,
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1: Now, if I'm with the Biaranda, I do say, I'm a radical.

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I'm a programs manager. 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I'm in jail. 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

0: Yajo, why any?
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0: to the phone,
1: sir.
0: Back to the phone. What was the phone? Call
1: Bepon,
0: say what? Bepon,
1: say what? I had a book on them. Well, I told her, and I'm not saying this to me after I share, mommy.
0: Aha.
1: Yes,
0: I'm not new. Oh, Guinness.
1: Guinness.
0: Ah, Missy Guinness.
1: And then I say, well, you're about to I'm a cinnamon and my papa. When then, Mamma, on farmers are waiting. So when you walk with the Asia or Betsy, we be a book crying, pie boom, no, I can't say, listen, I will find none more there. Because I mean, shall no one can see.
0: On pigeon, we're trying to breast our bow. Bye bye. And your bye bye. Onion cassia, no, or cassia, obedient pigeon.
1: Cassia, oh,
0: man can't say chim, or cassia, obedient pigeon. Pigeon. Mammy Jeanette, maybe I will be. Ah, yeah, that's it. Yeah, that's it. All right.

0: Aló.
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1: Opinión que si han perdido.
0: And I'm saying, what the coffee amped? Into the opening,
1: Sir.
0: what the opening can one either?
1: And the Yakama either dead then.
0: Chia shimmy, young co.
1: You. Mr. McConnie is so much slammy, mammy. Ah, oh, me. And then they were mamma city. I've heard you. And then they didn't want to be. Doing my men who can say we see me. Oh, I'm not it. Do not send and tearful. I am jump a day. Maybe I better know I be put here to Massey. Mammy did die. I was somewhere after 2 feet at that moment. Sabby, I would see with you who was a good year. Oh, come on, the house. Oh, and I do with you who was 24/7 with you and Tennessee, Sir, with Uncle Pon Quarantine and Mammy Mammy. And yet, Uncle, according to Uncle Pon, he knew no man is ready. Mr. Yanko Ponce, oh, mammy, mammy, and from day and what day now on summer, then it's ready in blem. And could room pen pens, what say? We've been with saying, Nemeki, and after the men in our air come, because we're here, thank you, and blem. A bum with the book of Jim Perdini. And you say, we Yanko Pon, we see Panam, we see him. When we did ask us in the camera, I had an answer, yes, a blue thing in our bad news. No enemy, dear, any person, Mitchell. Never me or Batampa. Then we choose to feel it. I'm a calling came for my meet, Mr. Dimmy. You see, Nimmy, huh? Or Bush Shemmy. Never me, you. Uncle, I'm coming here, and coming here, then. And ma'am, may I look cloud yet? No, I said, dear, I'll send him his car. Who will be you when you send an animal fan to be in me? Or I'm me who said, Binny, move born, mammy, bay, and Miss Sled, said the man, sir, ya, wouldn't even hear all you. Let a common conk any penny, and I mean, sir. And none on penny for sir, or no, I knew a busy answer. To what he asked in the near says, when Uncle Paul Mount could room pen pens, why? Oh, tell you, my wife, I bet I think, oh, yeah, no. No, we didn't change, and I mean,
0: that's it. Brakovi.
1: Aja.
0: Oso ma mi friends eh afua.
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1: 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I was assuming from my own shishia. A member does see a diaper.
0: Off a bit.
2: Off a bit.
0: I had a bocco.
2: I was a Yamayama menmo and Napa.
0: And Yamme, and say, would the wound himself over my mammy and Napa?
2: Oh, hold on, I'm fine with the menga.
0: And a mecato.
2: Poka, Timia, me, I took her about office, or my father's row.
0: And no crown, I'm fair. 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
0: Say, my mom, where I can go when you are happy Mother's Day. Okay, I am there. 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The moment you are happy, my dear.
1: You, yeah, you so.
0: Let me try. 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
1: Nana, I'm putting you.
0: I'm putting you. The mommy. The mommy.
1: Producer, so onyade aye bebo.
0: Mati. 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
0: Me mami dia wo me. 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Ana me tran tin what it is. I am not going to be able to do it.
1: I'm not going to be able to do it. 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
1: Good evening.
0: Yeah, ja.
1: That's
0: a chicken. That's number three.
1: That's one number three.
0: I want crack wine, so.
1: I am crack wine, so who do a month from my no blind to call?
0: I had a buckle.
1: And my mommy, happy Mother's Day.
0: Oh, mommy, a friend say, oh, wait.
1: A friend, and you, my Mary. You don't have any use, mommy. I will call the phone. And then casting a mission on turning come on man and quite ten thing out when you womb. Then I suppose, yeah, I am mommy. You mean the animal? I kind of home. A brave weird dim, never any more yet. You got your time cry, need him cry advice, and is it? If you found for him for in the hall. By any name, I mean, deny it. I'm quite tired.
0: I'm going to say,
1: and you can catch the Isma in a Missrau. That was it.
0: Onoso dasi. Kakutishi bako famano.
1: I could teach him bako. Ah, Medibamano. Any ga. No, for you, Galicians.
0: Oh, Quasari.
1: Oh, Mucassari. Near Bassri.
0: Bassri, okay.
1: Galicians 5:16. I hold a river man to say, Onkai. Now, I don't know.
0: I don't know. Hello.
2: Hello, good evening.
0: Yeah, my dear.
2: So, you're sending Edwin to the Casa for Costa Campus.

0: Ene wa freno. 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
1: Hello.
0: Yes.
1: Pacho good evening.
0: Yeah, me there.
1: Pacho ya fly me Daniel kwa jonya mchem kasa Frank Lavridge. 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
0: Oso kasa free hin.
1: Accra Ridge. 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
0: Anyway.
1: Away in this side.
0: Oh, okay. Okay.
1: Pacho mima me film so dia o share me no na me ma no. Happy my birthday. Mm-hmm. Your friend is Sister Julie. Any Sister Mercy. Omunye na me mamu happy birthday. Onu no fear me school nyina.
0: Na enewa.
1: Na minister.
0: Enewa from.
1: Pacho o wo menche wa.
0: Anti wa pe kakra ma no.
1: Pacho ai.
0: Unya sen na ma. All right, over that say. Last call, and then hit the course in your SEO. Hello.
2: Hello. Happy Mother's Day. It's a semester after now.
0: Hello.
2: Emma, DJ, I want a crack. I am a man.
0: I am a man.
2: Mini me bra Anetti. Any Mrs. Dance, Miss Janet.
0: All right. Ciao bra mommy. Why? Catch and say me babes rano.
2: Bra and bata me babes rame. Ciao. Mommy.
0: Okay. Last caller. Producer said last caller. Why
3: hello.
0: Yes.
4: Hello.
5: Yes, hello. Good evening.
4: I'm the actress in the castle.
0: Hey.
4: I am a man. My woman first born, my mom, and opportunity to know a cheap prodigal Seattle, so they be a Mekai, and not to be a Vietnamese Lano. You must have your mother.

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0: Ah, so when I land.
1: And what fresh him?
0: Ah, nothing.
1: I had a book.
0: Touch it.
1: Yeah, you.
0: Me am a fan, sir. I can see I'm coming. Hmm. Then when you're a man, you're a man. But go out for one for an answer for a person. You are done for four. Oh, no, sir. I won't come home.
1: I don't know movies.
0: Oh, I'm not going to be able to do it.

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0: 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politician and Muslim or Islam. But still, Muslims war. And Ronaldo's war pose a champion we are, why a draw? And so still a draw. Aya, wo be numa dra. Numa dra, a ye ye drive for ya na ye ne free in yanim. Unim, o be a draw. Me ye me draw. Sisi a draw. Juso tre modru. 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Was it red? Say, oh, be, oh, be, call by one. I got 10 minutes. No, one of them. You come, Jeff, for a ninja. Men cast an air running yet. A sense will be friendly, Yamino. That will be in our. And we are saying yet, yet, here will be a drusso. And yet, what you drew on an edra or yen. But me, medrona, mayeno. There be a me bar, back, I'm no come see many panning nominal 3 days. Crans and a pa. Only on a bar, Asia. Only reason. 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
1: Yeah.
0: Yeah, Jenny. 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
1: Yeah. 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Mm-hmm. Edru medicine.
0: Mm-hmm.
1: Then your friend Edru.
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0: 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Hey, are they? 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
1: 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And a doctor na kan. 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
0: Yes.
1: So so yes, we are there. Yes, I need to. 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Na, we are channel. Amen.
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1: 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Papa. I want editing. And the, my God, we are chair umpa. It was casting me. Most of my toss me no. It is adieno. And you move me no. What's it?
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1: 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On a sent Panama and said, "Well, dear Bass, as his son, it was only Pebbiera. It didn't need ye, a man out for, didn't need him open it by our channel. Hallelujah.
0: Amen.
1: Your cousin do a general in India, and you know when you won't go on. It was so didn't need him and Pebbia was as you say so. Hallelujah.
0: Amen.
1: And so, Boa, Sabi, a sign one no one can carry with him in tea, and I'm a home finty, and then the second tea, when also a phobia and your day, and your she. 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
1: Kankaya.
2: When you go, I'm a hunu, we are
1: say. You, Solomon, say, what does it come a dibia? A woo, we are here. As I say, can we ask you not to we are say, hallelujah.
0: Amen.
1: We are no sooner winning her. It is as I tell Solomon, say, what does it hunu a dibia? 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When you say a bonibia, a winnipa soa. 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
1: 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Ain't he a dumon and the domain of Ginaso? It will be beaf for say, Kenkai.
2: Mom for Munipadiensi was a forea at Yasi.
1: Oh, that is, sir. Yenipadiano. I would tell him a deno. First you are, sir. A for the bar, papa, at Yasi. Jamaso Amen.
2: Amen.
1: Yaka for the bar. Yes, if I be called for a Kenny Habel. Obakudi and Sonia Mieni,
3: sir.
1: If you say, Babo say, Ken Diano, a for a bona boy in Fiacomamu. A for a boy, no, I near 10 years so. And to the Nakupani answer. Na habe dear, what the Nina ma bakaya, a daughter, dear, the book you in Akupai Fiacumum, Trinimo, a so radiani, hallelujah.
2: Amen.
1: And unty, oh, Cotto Collection, I saw the Mucrano, Scamuati, not a Cotto Collection. Ube to Via Taribia, Satarabia, was Shakrom and young wine,
2: he moved Rasan,
1: was a Jadia Kofum, and yet Jadia Kosori. Hallelujah.
2: Amen.
1: Ube to be an idea, near what the America on Paco to go as a Vegidia. What was that? Somebody, it's Babu, some chance. Yeni Padiano, your friends was a 40 year by a papa. A soda dienny. Young Fenipadian was a 40 year, Tiasi, Tilipadiae, Nipadia, the terminal day, I have Radia. Nipadiae and your bones, somebody, hallelujah.
2: Amen.
1: Nipadiae and your home born India, and your Bay Domadia, and your Cabrera dia, and your Cronodia, and your Runomadia, and your Gamamodia, and your Sankicandia, and your Bufodia. And then Sisia, and Nantocapedia, and Unipasa Yedia, and yet Timodia, Nimunipadia, and you Nagopu Kin and Podia. What you must say? Amen.
2: Amen.
1: Nipadia, DJ, and you hear the O. I will tell them Gracia and Fataye. What you must say? Amen.
2: Amen.
1: And what inside a shepherd and friend and fear domo cardomo. Well, for not seven so, no, you couldn't have born in fear braboso. To me, I hope you see him, Shelipaso, Manipaco, say Yemu, about it to me and Cassa to me name. Hallelujah.
2: Amen.
1: But they told me about Brane Chosen. They were told me I call any man a dunya. It will be to put ideas can go at the Bachelor Swati. That's what we are. What you want?
2: Amen.
1: I ask some more. Obi Timo, the Honor, I don't know people in different. What was also will be unframing. Obi Naman will be beating a cheat as obi dinner tick or ticking community as obi anyhow. And you told me be a goof here and you didn't. Hallelujah.
2: Amen.
1: Obi Kawaria, no, I'm moving in a channel. They met him a bonnet from this Abontiana Joe. Well, to me, I hope you are Sadi. I brought him wind
2: up. Amen.
1: And as I go to a sister be framing, and I do bear donko, then the crowd bonus won't be. Friendly, they won't call, and I do not call that station.
3: Wow.
1: We know who of your come on. So any quiet any fashion. I brought him wind up.
2: Amen.
1: We tell me what a bonnet, and they were not doing an eye basa or what damn,
3: sir.
1: What a bonny, you, Ben May, who first stay, sister, and now go school. What do what ya? What? Come by now, I call a lawyer. What do what ya, but do not fear, dear. What can I say, oh, I can find my jacket to Eddie. Hallelujah.
2: Amen.
1: This is the way, and when I walk away. Well, it's a crime about time. I run for one agenda.
2: Amen.
1: So once I say, what do you hear? Can I say, that be bad? I'm a bonny, you. I tell you, I say, we need to pay first of all, I'm for the atasia, Sonia Mieni. Kenkan.
2: Ah, yeah, crunk.
1: Ah, yeah, crunk.
2: Ah, so young couple.
1: So yamieni.
2: And we yam so I
1: didn't have some papa, a train woman, yam some pa, a dream woman, Tinam Sumi, opening ya dear train, ya junam de Mayeno, yet a sumo radio tell him hallelujah.
2: Amen.
1: Yam 5G munipocasia. What do you try to say as my castle in the media to be so good in was it? Tiasemu,
3: yeah.
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4: Hello.
0: Yeah, good evening.
4: Good evening.
0: Bacho Odin Bibi Akasefri.
4: Good evening.
0: Magical Super Odin Bibi Akasefri.
4: I have very much. I just wish
0: 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Osino, you ma, me Bacho, daddy too.
4: Radisha, papa, papa, we won't. 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You get through Okaya or to ask ma, push ahead and push a womb.
0: Amen. 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
5: Hello.
0: The bachelor, when you?
5: Truth.
0: Opinion.
5: Opinion. I don't know. Truth.
0: Opinion.
5: If I find it, okay, tell me my mom, Remoir. 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
0: No crass.
5: Papa, Maminica, Emma, Okane, Efficiapa. Yamin, come at them so. Truth, Toby, as I saw so. That's why yeah, I can convince some yeah to trust someone. Yan any panel, Yan and not some mobile papa. Two dra mini be sir or can hoa. 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Man who no, I'm a my bon and kaya send me quaba. I wanna cut it ho and I call by and say miniano well. That time, no, no, I am fool. Share, yeah, one breath. I don't walk up with you. I can convince them to trust them. But when you're mentioned, I will use to do more. Amen.
0: Amen. Wow. Opinion. I say, mo. Hello. Hello.
6: Hello.
0: If I show Peja on this okay, crammy. You know what I can say?
6: Oh, if I show coffee and body.
0: You, watching you.
6: Oh, the patrol, a moment, my memo or so for Nabasso say, and say, I said, you can fetch your dear baby, translate you to a treasure. What dear baby say, and how to move. And yes, hopefully, now, if you will fetch your best idea. May you, number one, pa, move, the patrol, Madame Master Panic, let's interest your wife.
0: Yes, so, yeah, that's papa, pa, kufi, I mean, own shrap, papa, pa, so on, so, oh dear, I beg, hello. Hello. Hello. Okay, yeah, no for Ama Wijina so and we didn't put and so see I pick you. Hello. Hello. Yeah, Kafra. I'm saying Wijina so pa. Hello. Okay. and yeah, mammy ma own comra san try. Say a beer over to me above Roma Brenokura echo. Na me fa the aka and my papa. Okay. Hello. We are no phone. Yeah, what my picky was with you, so I don't phone so my uncle, sir. And I don't know. Okay, take Pachemi. Why, Pachemi, moon said, oh, we break out. Daddy,
1: open it.
0: Now, tree, put your daddy and your mommy. She said, maybe to me, we are Casa. Hello. Hello. Wow. Go for not the line up, so my mommy picky had you. And this is Antimian. Hello?
7: Hello?
0: Yeah, who are you?
7: Hello?
0: That's
7: a part of our. Hmm. I
0: okay, Ajata, ain't you?
7: What became land of
0: you? Amen. Amen. And come, papa, papa, so you're das, papa, papa. I mean, sure, papa, yata. You, daddy.
1: Papa, I das, I bet you a tear for an adult must be.
0: Cause,
8: hello.
0: Hello.
8: Hello. I'm happy Mother's Day.
0: You, Mother's Day. Papa, can I see any animal new? What's your dear? Oti.
8: Wajai.
0: Yo.
8: Ajani mini.
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0: Ma menchiro mse kose ni yasi.
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0: 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Nti ya besre. 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I know line is a bit more.
1: I'm not sure. Prophetic revival and patron one day, a quana cocoa prasono. A second cocoa biase, a horn or chamber bonnet because so. And to a medican answer a chairman solemano. To be a team of your back of the Biodo back of the da, who do station opera, beside Kumu or Soman Chiro, Chidi for Pabobia, on Bachelor.
0: Who
1: does one or Chira Hona, Ecudia Grono?
0: Really, especially Ipa
1: and Yasankatua.
0: Wow,
1: I to a chair cocoas and Bible. It will be a
0: proper for who do you offer GDS
1: on Sham Cocoa.
0: Wow. Dochina,
1: or Dochina,
0: no Siana chassis,
1: na chassis. Yajamoa,
0: I will coffee did
1: patcho you. And to be our Timmy Caviano, Ochina, or my share coffee did na young Fergie D and Akma Pompai. Did you make a last weekend near Basso? Now, we've been tea.
0: Okay,
1: now Rose and I said, the baby, all my free and a book was saying, you know, be the frame and come over. And the bomb chow on fine chair, and I'm watching a day,
0: Dochina de Basso,
1: to a channel and go on to Munia Amra. Now, you know, Mompai.
0: Okay.
1: The TV in us.
0: Okay. Hmm.
1: And then I share the line, so at the Abbas of my young Pabon and so.
0: Okay,
1: the line.
0: I'm sure.
1: Was empan about manche. Boy, I mean to Natias and Penim, it to an among my bra, fatty Benyan Quaja de Amaikra. When you're to me, I didn't know any honor. My home could go to me for us and so. Pure Jason Comamba, Christo Tim and Yabompai Adminity. Amen.
0: Amen. Sof Wandy or Hodi, what's in
1: the hour? Sof Wandy or Last week, I was in Sue, it's in the question.
0: And I
1: this week, this week, then we were my friend, my second
0: year, we are bummer. So, find you, we are more soon, J. Any idea? I don't know. And what's in a true faith evangelical church? And I am Papa, Yaminam, so a dear foot to some dear bread, ma, and about 10 in a. Say you never hear who you or near my brilliant, any brady, we are so you mean, you know, any abaya who swore, and be via I come. Bepacho, moi, I think so, Chinam Pabo Cassian in tea. Do one other person, Papa Cassa, the number in 0246 89 0461 0246 89 0461 0246. More Mugusu Free Studio Line, more Free Papa Line is here. 0246 89 0461. Be a da, actually, why don't you be a number to me after a dear Faho? Na Monsua, I come say, Mobile support. Na Danny Denina, apart to me, Abeka Sempeno. 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

0: 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No, I say, Quessy Becker Brutley. No, but Family Aqua Brutley, not to Tower of Repapa. Tell you, Mammy, do I never call Brutley? Now, or to Turu, Eddie of Repapa. And yet, dear,
1: Abrosem, sir.
0: Ah, sir, look in the Bomber dear to inside the Frema, Miss Virginia War, and I say, Obe Boa, but Trump of Frana Home, I heard. 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
0: 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I will use him. Amen.
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1: 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Yes.
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4: 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I go.
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4: Me yaro mani.
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0: Any problem.
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2: So you want to hear no? 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
2: 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Yeah, but we're not crying. Yeah, see ya.
3: Hey, man. 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
0: I would have done him in the
2: say, you go for some more. You know,
0: Commander,
2: I told you besides an idea, my two crime in the wedding.
0: Can the sentence back when you your time? Okay,
3: my dear, my person, my ma, a tear for a tear, said the sir. Truth, says Sika, and I say, I want your dear, a bubble should be more. In German, like Bronica, you say, you be inherited. Sound soon as all. A combi or tie a bit there with you anymore or costro a buffoon by inheriting. Eddie, so was that lying more as a son of sorry. Now, one pay
2: any motor tie who see Casemo cry, yam ye yepa. A buyer who can cry, I said, ye chisica, just say ye chair, but Cassia will be in the chair, a bit in the abbey visoboa.
3: No, only sir,
2: I dare tell you, and you say, yea, laddie.
3: Only sir, only sir. I have one of our plans. Yes, go, yeah. Maybe, And one with the form of pay, or more pay, papa, but we never could deal with the
0: commander.
2: Yeah,
0: Sifom,
3: let's share a Christ for what chapel. So, my in ready and share Christ for one. Emma, our for a womb, Emma, woman, you know, sign Emma more happy, happy Mother's Day Park, a seer pa. Mitchia, a yet. The Apostle General Godfred Amani Ampa our Tosso Nino.
2: I don't know Nimpa ma Edin your media goes. Nancy, I'll call you bedding the birthday, dear. Or church is Cassam Nancy, Nancy, your mamma, and you have to reward you more. She said, Yami and Patan can give Bunipo margin, I'll jump at you, Mufaji at the chamber. Hey! 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And I bet you, oh, bet you, so what? She said, ya manani ha a go do hunanka wa ho ato wo no
0: kwancha mi anko
2: wa na se ya
0: 12 ma
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2: ka watu we na be no watu a landi no anu atu ma be ho juma kasa wo firi we mu I say, well, we are in the sun, and then you're what? You do
5: survive any in or only hat. 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Mitchia will be the unquestioned bar for my
2: Quasiba, including
5: Bonnie dinner, a bow she deem.
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5: Mitchia will be the next.
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1: 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Abajuli. Abajuli. Abajuli.
2: Abajuli. Abajuli.
1: Abajuli. Abajuli. Abajuli.
2: Abajuli. Abajuli.
1: Any peace fan club,
2: a
1: man in a Chio Munina, sister, and you saw a chair and son over
2: there.
1: You didn't sell up.
2: Amen. Yeah, Papa. Yeah, my Joseph, Papa.
6: Yeah, happy Mother's Day.
2: My Gata, yeah,
6: Papa, David.
2: Yeah,
6: see you do an association. Hobum,
2: okay.
6: Mr. Mechia, a tearful in a number so for Pastor Daniel. What
2: okay,
6: Serena.
0: All right, Mr.
2: Munda.
0: Oh, Yan Cassette, a radia da was it. Now, Yan can chair a tearful to say, a soon young coupon, Winchrom Cassiapa.
2: Sure,
0: I say, Yaba, eh, Nasse, Omo. I'm patronizer program na any program ya menchira obi bia ya ma awofo nyina happy Mother's Day
2: right
0: me ma me ajo obi e wokwa atwede me ma happy Mother's Day
2: okay
0: wanimi sister ba ku rus
2: okay
0: e ma mu nyina happy Mother's Day sister gi ana kwa wahanda na ifo nyina oba time bia wa hwe me pen wagina ma chi pen na ma ntimi ya mu din e pa cho I surrender
2: me
0: ma mu nyina happy Mother's Day.
2: Right.
0: Next week, you may be sure.
2: Right.
0: You know, at for my bomb.
2: At the Budu, at the Jacob, at the Mali. Journey after our Pastor Elvis Ajima. May enter also a one pipe more.
7: Hey! I'm gonna go to the hospital.